day, Potts Farm was a place to go. Load a truck up, hit the dirt road. Jump the barbed wire, spread the word. Light the bonfire and call the girls. King and the can and the Marlboro man. Jack and Jim were a few good men. Where you learn how to kiss and cuss and fight too. Better watch out for the boys in blue. And all this small town, he said, she said. Ain't it funny how rumors spread? Like I know something y'all don't know. Man, that talk is getting old. You better mind your business, man. Watch your mouth. Before I have to knock that loud mouth out. I'm tired of talking, man. Y'all ain't listening. Them old

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We really shouldn't be doing this. Uta Cree Hour. NCIFM.

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0: NCIFM, the spirit of Manitoba, Scotty McCreary. 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

0: Loretta Lynn said, "You want to walk me home again?" And I said, yes, I do. And she said,
1: "Well, I don't have to go right home, and I'm the kind that don't like to be alone. If you would, I would too."
0: And so we took a stroll and wound up down by the swimming hole. And she said,

0: 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She said,
1: do you remember when, and would you like to get together again? Mm-hmm. If you do, hey, I'll see you after school.
0: Well,
1: that's crazy.
0: I was shy and so for a while. Most of my loving was tough and smile, till she said,
1: come on over here, I don't care.
0: I was nervous as you might guess, still looking for something to slip down a dress, and she said,
1: evidently, come while you don't know why we're here.
0: Yeah.
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NCIFM, the spirit of Manitoba, Loretta Linnago, Conway Twitty, Spiders and Snakes, Isinigate, Nogagi, Sinigamotik, Agogao, you know, and a kiss, kissik that tawe against the mini Looney Pot bingo cards. 149,000 mina 234, and this is pizza, my mini Looney Pot, metawaniwagi, and also my matnawegisigage. 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

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What's the price? 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the Blues. 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

in the Minos Music Lounge and CI FM we got new is your car in and I'm coming to see it. So I'm going to tag in new ma jam yung at the bajam ka we mi matas minawa jibakina gain ke go we in a kwe kan tutamok minawa na ramu nan kamen tago kin mi ma Toby Keith but beer for my horses sugar Willie Nelson tago na gamoy magang yung jikken sin mr tutamok Me, where Jim Nickwe, what you ho, me, Maggie Tom Black Rain, Res Girls, me, NCIFM, Dominus Music Lodge.

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Mule NCIFM Radio Network on the bottom on in we is you a bakwa bunga kawai na bitaka o kotek Winnipeg wa bunga kumpa kwezi ga nigi ziga kuini go kutna go tingu izaga tege ga go ziga kimi wong nista na 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

0: Blue Rodeo me, give me a bunch of Canada, and I'm going to name it down Blue Rodeo Nagamon, and now it's a go away when I come get to Nagato and them cake. 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You know, I got on the man, we're going in 3 hours cheap, isn't good. Magazine, gag in the me, and then the big Swan Valley Rally for the Valley, Swan River, Manitoba, me with the Ouija sick. Saturday, August 29th. 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Miwe Swan Valley Jackpots Event MBRA Sanction. 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We got to chige og minawa Ryan Cohn, Jesse Janai, Joey Pringle. She go decade me with the Swan Valley Egg. I need to get Egg Agricultural Society me with Egg Grounds. Is it not? Did that again? Fireworks. Me know all the way. We need to keep our shit together. Work
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0: Conrad Big Knife. 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And Recreation Council guys in the car. They go, "Masenege, I want to, oh yeah, this nabe." Je, na no kit ke go ako guys, chigen ke gi no na bak mi ma. Mino opportunities-FNMB. 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

Travis Tritt, what say you? We're gonna make it the one me way bitchy gunji kitung. Is Magazagita kit kagin jigizi tine wa bunga kan wa bunga matnevigizigin. And Sammy the Looney Pot Bingo Goldum Nunki Tom Shigal Looney Pot $149,234 me we consolation prize $2,500. Blackout prize, $1,600, 46 numbers or less. 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Aye, squats, kagi, otamanoat, tobakinage, gikichibakinage, Maria Erlo, Winnipeg, mewe, mini loony, potki bakinage. Waitaminawa, consolation prize winner, blackout, Greg Nixon, Flint Flange, Linda Scott. NCIFM.com, my bingo, magapituan. 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You go up in them with the Roseau Rapids, New Shaggy. Ernest Monia, Sama, stay a while. 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

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Good evening, I'm Carl Thomas. On the way, Reba McEntire, right after Justin Bieber and Rascal Flatts, and CIFM Legendary Country and more.

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0: 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News anchor Connie Chung is 80. Actor John Noble from Lord of the Rings films is 78. Also turning 78 is singer Robert Plant of Led Zeppelin. Singer Rudy Gatlin of the Gatlin Brothers is 74. Also turning 74 is singer-songwriter John Hiatt. TV weatherman Al Roker is 72. Actor Billy Gardell from Mike and Molly and also from Bob Hart's Abby Shola is 57. Actor Andrew Garfield from The Amazing Spider-Man is 43. And singer-actress Demi Lovato is 34. Also born on this date back in 1923, country star Jim Reeves. Born on this date in 1935, country singer Justin Tubb. Born on this date in 1942, singer, songwriter, and musician Isaac Hayes. And born on this date in 1974, rapper Big Mo. And CIFM is proud to be a sponsor of the 37th annual Teddy Bears Picnic at Assiniboine Park on Sunday, September 27th, from 9 a.m. to 4 p.m. The event's Teddy Bears Pancake Breakfast by IHOP starts at 9 a.m. This is a free event with fun for the whole family. More info at goodbear.ca. I'm Carl Thomas on the way. Music from the Seaweed Band and Tim McGraw is up next on NCIFM.
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Seaweed Band, I'm Hiding. Before the Seaweed Band, Tim McGraw, Angry All the Time. Coming up in about 6 minutes or so, I'm going to let you know which artists are set to play at this year's Canadian Country Music Association Awards. 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

0: and CIFM legendary country and more, Ronnie Millsap. Nobody likes sad songs. Ontario singer-songwriter Nate Holler and Alberta-born Americana artist Tennille Towns are set to play at this year's Canadian Country Music Association Awards. They're among the second wave of performers for the gala celebrating the best in Canadian country music, taking place September 19th in Saskatoon. Also rounding out the lineup are Group or Duo of the Year nominees High Valley, Juno-winning alt-folk band The Strumbellas, and multiple CCMA Award nominees Thelma and James. Country Music Week begins September 16th in Saskatoon and culminates with the awards show.
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2: I'm grateful to Jim Paul for today's meditation on Compass Point. Hi, I'm Pete Smith. 2 Corinthians 9, verse 7. God loves a cheerful giver. The innkeeper gave a stable for Jesus to be born. Peter gave his boat for the Lord to preach the gospel to the people. A little lad gave his 5 loaves and 2 fish for the Lord to feed the multitude. A man gave his donkey because the Lord needed it. A master gave a large room furnished for the Lord and his disciples to keep the Passover. Joseph gave his empty tomb for Jesus to be buried in. There are many practical ways we as Christians can give to the Lord. What will you give today? For any feedback on our programs, please drop us a line to Box 220, Steinbach, Manitoba, R5G1M2. We'd love to hear if these programs have been a help to you. Thanks. God bless.
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0: the late, great, legendary Ray St. Germain Daddy, Spirit of Manitoba, and CIFM legendary country and more, Larry Gatlin and the Gatlin Brothers, The Lady Takes the Cowboy Every Time, and Eddie Rabbit, Step by Step. We are coming up on 10 o'clock. I'm Carl Thomas. Stick around, more great country music still to come from Jared Neiman, and Winnipeg's Sierra Noble is coming up right after this on NCIFM.
1: 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And 46 or fewer numbers, $1,500 the consolation prize there. 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

Brad Paisley, American Saturday Nights, kicking off the 10 o'clock hour on this Thursday night. I'm Carl Thomas on the way, Barbara Mandrell, right after Randy Foster, NCIFM, Legendary Country, and more.

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1: Hello.

Barbara Mandrell, Crackers, coming up in about 10 minutes. Going to let you know what happened on this day in country music. Here's Dwight Yoakam, show Crow Baby Don't Go, and CIFM Legendary Country and More.

0: Bob Chartrand, Kick Your Backside Blues, and CIFM Legendary Country and More. Johnny Cash featuring the Tennessee 2 or 3 before that with Oh Lonesome Me. Today is August 20th. It was on this day in country music history. Back in 1982, Alabama released Close Enough to Perfect as the third single from the album Mountain Music. The track was the eighth in a string of 21 consecutive number one singles in as many releases, a string that spanned from 1980 through 1987. In 2008, the daughter of late country star Johnny Cash called the use of her father's name to endorse a U.S. presidential candidate appalling. Country star John Rich implied Mr. Cash would have backed Republican hopeful John McCain while appearing at a rally in Florida, according to media reports. Writing on her website, Roseanne Cash called the remarks presumptuous. Quote, even I would not presume to say publicly what I know he thought or felt, she added. If you love the classics, join me, Carl Thomas, right here on NCIFM every Saturday from 1 to 3 p.m. for the Classic Country Show. I reflect on some of the great country songs and artists of all time. 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

Jade Turner, Maybe It's You, and CIFM Legendary Country and More. Crystal Gayle before that with Too Many Lovers. Coming up in about 6 minutes or so, going to let you know what is tops at this year's Television Critics Association Awards. Here is the King of the North, Crosslake's Ernest Moniaz, Forever's a Long Time, Spirit of Manitoba, and CIFM.

0: Television Critics Association Awards. It took home the top honor of Program of the Year. Widow's Bay led all series with three wins, including for Outstanding New Program. This year's other winners include The Pitt, The Late Show with Stephen Colbert, and The Traitors.
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0: Mike Byrne, Into the River, Spirit of Manitoba, and CIFM, Legendary Country, and more. Willie Nelson, Nothing I Can Do About It Now, and Loretta Lynn and Conway Twitty, I Can't Love You Enough. 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We are coming up on 11 o'clock. I'm Carl Thomas. More great country music still ahead from Toby Keith, and Crystal Shawanda is coming up right after this on NCIFM.
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We've got divorcees and a big bouncer man, an old jukebox and a real bad man. We've got waitresses, we've

Waylon Jennings, Big Mamu. Old Waylon getting the 11 o'clock hour rolling on this Thursday night. I'm Carl Thomas. On the way, John Anderson right after Brantley Gilbert and CIFM Legendary Country and more.

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0: 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To enter, head over to the NCIFM or the Twin Motors Facebook page. Good luck from everyone at Twin Motors Thompson and NCIFM. I'm Carl Thomas on the way. Terry Clark and Travis Tritt is coming up next on NCIFM.
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Terry Clark. If you want fire before Terry Clark, Travis Tritt. Sometimes love just ain't enough. 10 years after the Hips' final concert, Gord Sinclair wishes it could have gone forever. More on that in about 6 minutes or so. Here's Paul Overstreet, Daddy's Come Around, and CIFM Legendary Country and more.

0: and CIFM legendary country and more, Merle Haggard, I'm a Lonesome Fugitive. 10 years after the Tragically Hip's final concert, Gord Sinclair wishes it could have gone forever. The show capped off the iconic Kingston, Ontario band's farewell tour after frontman Gord Downie's terminal cancer diagnosis. Sinclair says he can't imagine the Tragically Hip returning to the road without Downie, but would never say never. He points to Rush as an example of another Canadian band finding a way to perform its catalog after the death of a central member.
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2: Every vote counts. The Opipin Napewin Cree Nation 2026 election for one chief and four councillors is coming up on Monday, August 31st. The nominations and public forum have already taken place, and you can vote during advanced polls on August 24th or Election Day on August 31st at Murdo Clee Hall from 9 a.m. to 9 p.m. The Opipin Napewin Cree Nation 2026 election, Monday, August 31st. For full details, contact Electoral Officer Laura Baker at 204-374-2271.
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The late, great, legendary Ray St. Germain, Blue Melody, Spirit of Manitoba, and CIFM, Legendary Country and More, The Judds, Girls Night Out, and Steve Earle, Someday.

0: We are coming up on midnight. I'm Carl Thomas, and that's going to do it for me. Thank you so much for joining me tonight. I'll be back tomorrow afternoon at 1, filling in on the afternoon drive show. Hope you can join me then. Until then, take care. Have yourself a good night. Talk to you later. Bye for now.
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0: From the National Newsroom of the Canadian Press, I'm John Kennedy. The former Crown Prince of Iran has accepted an invite from the Conservative leader Pierre Poilievre to visit Canada.
1: Reza Pahlavi lives in the Washington area after the 1979 Islamic Revolution pushed his family into exile. The 65-year-old has argued he's the best figure to replace the Ayatollah and oversee an Iranian transition to democratic elections. But Pahlavi's critics say his father ran a Western-backed dictatorship, and they argue Pahlavi has not managed to build a viable governance platform during his years in exile. Conservative leader Pierre Poilievre has not said he's endorsing Pahlavi, but instead calls it a chance to discuss democracy and safety for the Iranian diaspora. Jason White, The Canadian Press.
0: Several premiers appear willing to restore U.S. liquor to provincial shelves as a part of a developing trade agreement between Canada and the U.S., but some remain cautious because details of the deal are still being worked out. Manitoba Premier Wab Kanu says he will support a united Canadian position, but believes Ottawa should continue pushing back against U.S. President Donald Trump and seek better terms on steel and aluminum. The proposed agreement is expected to address tariffs on steel and aluminum, as well as lumber and autos, and U.S. access to Canada's dairy market.

0: as well as the retaliatory tariffs Canada placed on the U.S. U.S. Vice President J.D. Vance says Prime Minister Mark Carney tried to out-tough U.S. President Donald Trump during trade negotiations, while claiming that Canada has backed down on several issues. Speaking at a Republican fundraiser, Vance also praised Conservative MP Jamil Giovanni as an effective behind-the-scenes advocate for Canada, while dismissing Conservative leader Pierre Poilievre as a non-entity in the talks. Vance says Trump was looking for wins and wanted to change Canada's behavior while negotiations continue over the tariffs on steel, aluminum, and automobiles. The Workplace Safety and Insurance Board is cutting 466 jobs across Ontario, a move the union is calling a gut punch.
1: The organization says it has made a difficult business decision to consolidate the roles of some back office staff who work remotely. Affected employees are in Sudbury, Windsor, Thunder Bay, St. Catharines, Guelph, Sault Ste. Marie, Kingston, North Bay, and Timmins. The Ontario Compensation Employees Union says it has been informed that another 155 jobs will be cut in Waterloo in about a year. Union President Harry Goslin says it will mean delays in service for people injured on the job. Diana Mussina, The Canadian Press.
0: Prince Harry and Meghan are planning on an extended return to Britain this fall, and they will not resume their former roles as working members of the royal family. Their children, Prince Archie and Princess Lilibet, are expected to attend British schools starting in September, while the family plans to live at a private residence outside of London. Harry recently spoke about wanting to rebuild his relationship with his father, King Charles, and a move could give them more time together. This is the Canadian Press. In sports, the Ottawa Red Blacks are still looking for their first win of the CFL season. They dropped a 46-16 decision to Montreal in the Week 12 opener. The Red Blacks have lost all 10 games they've played this year. The Alouettes are a league-best 9-1 on the season. The Toronto Blue Jays are just half a game behind Minnesota in the battle for the last wild card spot in the American League. The Jays hit three homers in a 5-1 win over the Tampa Bay Rays this afternoon. Toronto will continue its six-game road trip tomorrow night in New York. Iga Swiatek is moving on to the semifinals at the Cincinnati Open. She beat Elena Rybakina in the world number two and had to stop playing in the first set. Swiatek was leading 4-1 when Rybakina suffered an ankle injury. Canadian teenagers Michelle Zing and Anna Wong are near the top of the leaderboard at the CPKC Women's Open in Edmonton. They're three shots behind Japan's Miyu Yamashita after the first round of play. Canada's Brooke Henderson is five shots off the lead. From the Canadian Press, I'm John Kennedy.

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0: From the National Newsroom of the Canadian Press, I'm John Kennedy. Several of Canada's premiers appear open to returning American liquor to their provincial shelves, but there's very little enthusiasm as questions remain about the proposed Canada-U.S. trade deal. Prime Minister Mark Carney asked premiers to lift their bans on U.S. alcohol as the negotiations continue to try and avoid painful tariffs. Trade Minister Dominic LeBlanc says negotiators are close to an agreement aimed at preventing the 50% tariffs on $28 billion worth of Canadian goods. The deal is expected to address tariffs on steel, aluminum, lumber, and autos, along with the Canadian retaliatory tariffs and U.S. concerns over access to Canada's dairy market. U.S. Vice President J.D. Vance says Prime Minister Mark Carney tried to out-tough U.S. President Donald Trump in a leaked audio bit from a fundraising event where he also credits Conservative MP Jamil Giovanni as a successful advocate for Canada.
1: Audio from the fundraiser in Southampton, New York on Wednesday was provided to the Canadian press by a source in attendance who wasn't authorized to share the comments publicly. In it, Vance claims it's hilarious Carney is presenting the temporary tariff pause as a victory. He says the latest tariff threat was meant to change Canadian behavior.
2: They've certainly shifted in a Trumpian direction.
1: Vance says the behind-the-scenes story is that his longtime friend, Giovanni, has been a successful advocate for Canada, specifically around energy and autos. Kelly Malone, The Canadian Press, Washington.
0: Foreign Affairs Minister Anita Anand says it's unacceptable that Israel's military will not pursue a criminal investigation into the deaths of 7 aid workers in Gaza, including Canadian Jacob Flickinger. The workers were killed in April 2024 when Israeli strikes hit a World Central Kitchen convoy, and an Israeli military prosecutor concluded the commander's decisions did not amount to a suspected criminal misconduct. Anand

0: As serious failures were identified, and the decision leaves the victims' families without the answers they've sought for more than 2 years, while World Central Kitchen is calling for an independent investigation. Harpreet Sidhu is among the thousands of Summerland, BC residents who are returning home this week after the Bald Range wildfire forced the evacuation of the South Okanagan community. Sidhu says going home felt surreal as she and her husband were met with the quiet streets and green lawns of their neighborhood, in addition to smoke and ash. She says there was no rhyme or reason to the fire's destruction.
1: We made the final turn before our place, and the little house on the corner was there, but the small little one that was right next to it was completely gone. And then we drove a little bit further up the road, and there's another house that had this beautiful gated fence, and you can really see the house because it was down below lots of trees and stuff. The trees all looked green, but the house is gone.
0: Sidhu says she and her husband arrived home to find the blaze had come within 6 meters from their backyard, with signs that structure protection crews had worked to save the neighborhood. This is the Canadian Press. In sports, the Ottawa Red Blacks are still looking for their first win of the CFL season. They dropped a 46-16 decision to Montreal in the Week 12 opener. The Red Blacks have lost all 10 games they've played this year. The Alouettes are a league best 9-1 on the season. The Toronto Blue Jays are just half a game behind Minnesota in the battle for the last wild card spot in the American League. The Jays hit 3 homers in a 5-1 win over the Tampa Bay Rays this afternoon. Toronto will continue its 6-game road trip tomorrow night in New York. Iga Swiatek is moving on to the semifinals at the Cincinnati Open. She beat Elena Rybakina in the world number 2 and had to stop playing in the first set. Swiatek was leading 4-1 when Rybakina suffered an ankle injury. Canadian teenagers Michelle Zing and Anna Wong are near the top of the leaderboard at the CPKC Women's Open in Edmonton. They're 3 shots behind Japan's Miyu Yamashita after the first round of play. Canada's Brooke Henderson is 5 shots off the lead. From the Canadian Press, I'm John Kennedy.

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0: From the National Newsroom of the Canadian Press, I'm Rob Westgate. With a trade and tariff deal in the works between Canada and the U.S., U.S. Vice President J.D. Vance has added his two cents to the conversation while speaking at a fundraising event.
1: Audio from the fundraiser in Southampton, New York on Wednesday was provided to the Canadian Press by a source in attendance who wasn't authorized to share the comments publicly. In it, Vance calls Carney a, quote, very sweet guy, but says the Prime Minister tried to out-tough U.S. President Donald Trump. Vance says it's hilarious Carney's presenting the temporary tariff pause as a victory because he says Canada climbed down on a lot of issues. Vance also says the behind-the-scenes story is that Giovanni has a good relationship with the Trump administration and has been a successful advocate for Canada, specifically around energy and autos.
2: He's been, like, quietly inserting himself into these negotiations.
1: Giovanni has traveled to Washington on numerous occasions, including in April. Kelly Malone, The Canadian Press, Washington.
0: As for the latest on the deal, Canada-U.S. Trade Minister Dominic LeBlanc offered a brief update from Washington Thursday.
3: Canadians expect us to get a deal that's in the economic interest of Canada and Canadian workers. We're very close. We continue to make progress. And we're going to stay here and do the work that's necessary until we get to that point.
0: The deal is expected to address U.S. tariffs on steel, aluminum, lumber, and autos, while also covering some U.S. concerns about limited access to Canada's dairy market, as well as Canada's retaliatory tariffs on autos and provincial bans on American alcohol imports. Now for an update from the BC wildfires, Harpreet Sidhu says an AirTag that stayed online as a wildfire roared into the outskirts of her neighborhood in British Columbia's Okanagan region gave her some hope that the home she shares with her husband was still standing. Otherwise, she said she was sure it was gone. The couple are among the evacuees who have been allowed to return to the Summerland area this week with a downgrading of evacuation orders.
4: The part that really hit me was just walking around to the back of my property and seeing the fire was, you could see the ash and the burnt trees and all the grasses and everything.

0: was maybe about 20 feet away.
1: There are signs of structure protection work throughout the neighborhood, but Sidhu says she also saw several nearby homes raised by the Bald Range wildfire as it exploded in size within hours of its discovery back on August 7th. And finally, a popular beauty brand is responding to backlash following the death of a young actress.
2: Neutrogena is apologizing for its treatment of Hayden Panettiere. She said that she was dropped for speaking out about her postpartum depression. After a social media backlash from fans since her passing, Neutrogena admits it made her feel unsupported during a very difficult time. The statement saying, "This is not what Neutrogena stands for or who we want to be." Wayne Cabot, ABC News.
1: This is the Canadian Press. In sports, the race for the American League's third wildcard spot is getting tighter by the day. The Toronto Blue Jays hit three homers in a 5-1 win over Tampa Bay to move a half game behind the idle Minnesota Twins. The Texas Rangers kept pace with Toronto by shutting out Washington 2-0. Week 12 in the CFL season is underway with a blowout result. The league-leading Montreal Alouettes rolled to a 46-16 rout of Ottawa. Tyson Philpott had two touchdown catches for the Alouettes. The Red Blacks, they remain winless after 10 games. The NFL is handing down fines of $500,000 U.S. apiece to the Dallas Cowboys and the New Orleans Saints. This comes after a fight-filled joint practice in California. Players on both teams threw helmets and punches during skirmishes throughout the session. And finally, there's word that veteran guard James Harden is going to stay with the Cleveland Cavaliers on a three-year deal worth roughly $97 million U.S. From the Canadian Press, I'm Rob Westgate.

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0: From the National Newsroom of the Canadian Press, I'm Rob Westgate. Canada-U.S. Trade Minister Dominic LeBlanc returned to Washington Thursday to meet again with his American counterpart. Afterward, LeBlanc spoke briefly to reporters.
1: We continue to do the important work that Canadians expect us to do. We had a long, detailed meeting with Ambassador Greer and his colleagues.
0: Details of the deal remain scant, but it is expected to address U.S. tariffs on steel, aluminum, lumber, and autos, while some U.S. concerns are also likely addressed, including limited access to Canada's dairy market, Canada's retaliatory tariffs on autos, and provincial bans on American booze. On that last subject, at least one premier says he is reluctant. Manitoba's Wab Kanu says the U.S. president cannot be trusted.
2: Who are we making this deal with? Do we expect that this is going to be the end of, like, Donald Trump is all of a sudden going to say, oh yeah, I'm not going to bug Canada again. We're going to say that Donald Trump is not going to change his word? He's not going to go back on his word?
0: Kanu says Prime Minister Mark Carney has all but begged the provinces to agree to allow U.S. alcohol sales. He adds that if the American spirits are returned to store shelves, he is hoping that most Canadians won't be buyers. A resident of BC's Okanagan region says an AirTag that stayed online as a wildfire roared into the outskirts of her neighborhood gave her hope that the home she left behind during an evacuation was actually left standing. Otherwise, Harpreet Sidhu says she was pretty sure it would have been gone. Sidhu and her husband are among the evacuees who have been allowed to return to Summerland this week following the downgrading of evacuation orders.
3: The part that really hit me was just walking around to the back of my property and seeing the fire was, you could see the ash and the burnt trees and all the grasses and everything. And it was maybe about 20 feet away.
0: She says you could see evidence of the hard work done by the fire crews and their efforts at structure protection. However, it seemed almost inevitable that the Bald Range fire would destroy many homes during its fast advance through the area back on August 7th. And finally, the former Crown Prince of Iran has accepted an invite from Conservative leader Pierre Poilievre to visit Canada.
4: Reza Pahlavi lives in the Washington area after the 1979 Islamic Revolution pushed his family into exile. The 65-year-old has argued he's the best figure to replace the Ayatollah and oversee an Iranian transition to democratic elections. But Pahlavi's critics say his father ran a Western-backed dictatorship, and they argue Pahlavi has not managed to build a viable governance platform during his years in exile. Conservative leader Pierre Poilievre has not said he's endorsing Pahlavi, but instead calls it a chance to discuss democracy and safety for the Iranian diaspora. Jason White, The Canadian Press.
0: This is The Canadian Press. In sports, the race for the American League's third wildcard spot is getting tighter by the day. The Toronto Blue Jays hit three homers in a 5-1 win over Tampa Bay to move a half game behind the idle Minnesota Twins. The Texas Rangers kept pace with Toronto by shutting out Washington 2-0. Week 12 in the CFL season is underway with a blowout result. The league-leading Montreal Alouettes rolled to a 46-16 rout of Ottawa. Tyson Philpott had two touchdown catches for the Alouettes. The Red Blacks, they remain winless after 10 games. The NFL is handing down fines of $500,000 U.S. apiece to the Dallas Cowboys.

Cowboys and the New Orleans Saints. This comes after a fight-filled joint practice in California. Players on both teams threw helmets and punches during skirmishes throughout the session. And finally, there's word that veteran guard James Harden is going to stay with the Cleveland Cavaliers on a three-year deal worth roughly $97 million U.S. From the Canadian Press, I'm Rob Westgate.

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better switch to coffee soon. From the National Newsroom of the Canadian Press, I'm Rob Westgate. U.S. President Donald Trump's latest tariff threat on $28 billion worth of Canadian goods is set to take effect just after midnight Saturday morning, unless officials are able to finalize a trade agreement. In July, Trump said he would impose the new 50% tariff in retaliation for Canada's booze bans, auto tariffs, and quotas on tariff-free access.

0: That's for U.S. dairy. They were supposed to take effect just after midnight Wednesday, but that deadline was pushed back until Saturday to allow time to turn the agreed-upon deal into a legal agreement. Canada-U.S. Trade Minister Dominic LeBlanc and Canada's chief negotiator Janice Charette have met with U.S. Trade Representative Jameson Greer in Washington several times this month to try to hammer out the finer details of the deal. Now onto the domestic front, where some pollsters say it'll take time for public opinion to catch up to statistics showing crime is falling in Canada. However, conservative justice critic Arpan Khanna says violent crime is up, and it's a long-term trend that matters.
1: Peel Regional Police have seen a doubling of shootings in 2026. Vancouver Police have said in the first 3 months of 2026, crime is up. So I think, this is problematic. It is a Liberal-caused crisis that they started with their soft-on-crime laws like C-75 and C-5.
0: In July, Statistics Canada said both the rates and severity of reported crime were down almost across the board in the year 2025. The Federal Conservative Party, however, maintains nothing has changed, pointing to statistics they say suggest crime has increased since the Liberals and Prime Minister Justin Trudeau were elected in 2015. Over to the East Coast now, where cabinet members and critics are speaking out after Nova Scotia's energy minister apologized for performing and releasing a song 13 years ago that contained misogynistic terms for women. Susan LeBlanc, Nova Scotia NDP Status of Women critic, shares her opinion.
2: We should look to the leadership of this province, and we should look to the premier to tell us what he thinks is meaningful action and then make sure that that happens.
0: Marco McLeod says he plans to remain on as minister and representative for Pictou West. He says he's been getting phone calls and doing a lot of reading, including some raw stuff that people have sent him, such as emails and direct messages. And finally, a public funeral service was held in Montreal to pay a final tribute to the legendary jazz pianist Oliver Jones. The ceremony took place at Union United Church in the Little Burgundy neighborhood, where Jones began playing the piano at the age of 5. Bassist Eric Lagasse, who played with the award-winning pianist for 12 years, shares his experience.
3: He became almost family. It's great to have his music live after him.
0: Jones passed away on July 22nd at the age of 91. This is the Canadian Press. In sports, the Ottawa Redblacks, well, they're still looking for their first win of the CFL season. They dropped a 46-16 decision to Montreal in the Week 12 opener. The Redblacks have lost all 10 games they've played this year. The Alouettes, however, are a league best 9-1 so far. Meanwhile, on the diamond, the Toronto Blue Jays are just a half game behind Minnesota in the battle for the last wild card spot in the American League. The Blue Jays hit 3 homers in a 5-1 win over Tampa Bay Thursday afternoon. Toronto will continue its 6-game road trip now with a series in New York. And finally, over to the Lynx, where Canadian teenagers Michelle Zing and Anna Huang are near the top of the leaderboard at the CPKC Women's Open, which is being held in Edmonton. The pair are 3 shots behind Japan's Miyu Yamashita after the first round of play. However, Canada's Brooke Henderson is currently 5 shots off the lead. From the Canadian Press, I'm Rob Westgate.

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She was sitting at the end of the bar when I saw her. And with a little wine and a little time, she would be a prize to win.

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0: From the National Newsroom of the Canadian Press, I'm Rob Westgate. Canada's top trade officials have been working hard to finalize a new deal with the U.S. The effort aims to settle differences and grievances while also avoiding new punitive tariffs from Donald Trump. Unlike other tariffs Canada has been subjected to, the latest duties from the U.S. president would affect goods that are compliant with the Canada-U.S.-Mexico Agreement on Trade. They were supposed to go into effect on Wednesday morning, but were put on hold until Saturday morning, pending a new trade deal. Meanwhile, some pollsters say it'll take time for public opinion to catch up to statistics showing that crime is falling in Canada. Abacus Data CEO David Coletto says the perception of crime can outlast its reality. So even with Statistics Canada showing falling crime rates, many Canadians still don't believe it. Conservative justice critic Arpan Khanna says the violence is actually up, and it's a Liberal-caused crisis that they started with their soft-on-crime laws.
1: Since the Liberal government took office, violent crime is up actually 57%. Shootings are up. Firearm-related offenses are up 100%. Extortion is up 300%.
0: Under Prime Minister Mark Carney, the Liberals have passed three tough-on-crime bills that contained a sweeping set of new crime measures, including around hate crimes, coercive control, sexual deepfakes, and bail. The Ontario government's plan to build what could become one of the world's largest nuclear power plants in Port Hope, east of Toronto, has drawn mixed reactions in the community. Resident Autumn Woolsey says she fiercely opposes the new reactor and says she's fighting for future generations.
2: It is gutting to know that they want to take such beautiful farmland, countryside of our rolling hills of Northumberland, and pave it to put the world's largest nuclear power plant.
0: Ontario Power Generation is assuring residents that the nuclear industry today operates under, quote, one of the world's most rigorous regulatory frameworks. Canada's National Monument for LGBTQ plus people officially opens this morning in Ottawa, meant to honor the victims of state persecution. Supporters say they hope it'll be a place to learn, grieve, and celebrate. The effort is the result of a lawsuit brought by members of the military and public service who were fired on suspicion that they were part of a gender or sexual minority in what many called a purge. LGBT Purge Fund Director Michelle Douglas says Ottawa fired roughly 9,000 people during the Cold War. And finally, trapped deep inside a cave for hours, officials with Search and Rescue Alberta say it was an all-hands-on-deck effort that finally freed a caver. They say the man became pinned in a tight spot known as the Psych Squeeze at the Rat's Nest Cave in Canmore. Specialists used hammer drills to slowly remove the rock, a process they say that was measured in inches per hour. This is the Canadian Press. In sports, the Ottawa Redblacks, well, they're still looking for their first win of the CFL season. They dropped a 46-16 decision to Montreal in the Week 12 opener. The Redblacks have lost all 10 games they've played this year. The Alouettes, however, are a league best 9-1 so far. Meanwhile, on the diamond, the Toronto Blue Jays are just a half game behind Minnesota in the battle for the last wild card spot in the American League. The Blue Jays hit three homers in a 5-1 win over Tampa Bay Thursday afternoon. Toronto will continue its six-game road trip now with a series in New York. And finally, over to the Lynx, where Canadian teenagers Michelle Zing and Anna Huang are near the top of the leaderboard at the CPKC Women's Open, which is being held in Edmonton. The pair are three shots behind Japan's Miyu Yamashita after the first round of play. However, Canada's Brooke Henderson is currently five shots off the lead. From the Canadian Press, I'm Rob Westgate.

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0: From the National Newsroom of the Canadian Press, I'm Rob Westgate. Canadians are anxiously awaiting the details of a new trade and tariff agreement with the U.S. U.S. President Donald Trump delayed his plan to impose a new round of tariffs on a wide range of Canadian goods by 3 days. That grace period, to allow for negotiators to finalize the working deal, is set to expire at 12:01 a.m. Saturday morning. Now, if no deal is done, the new 50% tariffs would be placed on a wide variety of goods, from hockey sticks and honey to concrete and plywood. Meanwhile, Manitoba's premier says he is reluctantly open to returning U.S. booze to provincial shelves as part of any trade deal, but hopes that Canadians won't buy it. Wab Kanu says Prime Minister Mark Carney has all but begged the provinces to allow U.S. alcohol sales once again.
1: And you know what? Fully respect the Prime Minister, fully respect his mandate, but I do think it's really notable that it's the provincial actions on procurement and alcohol sales that have commanded the attention of the American administration.
0: And while he hasn't agreed to the plan yet, Kanu says if the province does go ahead, he's still hoping Canadians will buy local. Now to the world of media, where Corus Entertainment is making cuts to its TV and radio operations. A company spokesperson says it has made a small number of changes in select markets, including jobs at Global BC, Global National, News 640, and Talk Radio. Canadian press reporter Brenda Molina Navidad has more details.
2: The latest move comes after Corus cut dozens of jobs, mostly in Western Canada, earlier this year, as part of programming changes across the country.

0: country. Chorus recently reported a net loss of $36.5 million in its third quarter, as its revenue for the period fell 16% compared with a year earlier.
1: The company is awaiting approval of its proposed recapitalization plan that would see lenders swap debt for equity in a new parent corporation. A trio of suspects facing extradition to the U.S. over links to transnational drug trafficking may seek to be tried here in Canada. BC's Supreme Court says the prospect is only speculative at this point. The suspects' lawyers say the lifting of a publication ban at their bail hearings could jeopardize a fair trial stateside. Justice Elizabeth McDonald, however, rejected the argument, ruling the jury screening process in the U.S. would be more effective than maintaining a broad publication ban in Canada. And finally, 10 years after the Tragically Hip played its final concert, bassist Gord Sinclair still wonders what they might have created next. Sinclair says he can still picture the band in a rehearsal room, but can't imagine the band returning to the road without their frontman, Gord Downie.
2: To know and to really experience that feeling of how our music has resonated with people meant so much, and I know it meant so much to Gord.
1: Downie died of brain cancer back in 2017, and today the band is releasing a live album of performances from its final tour. This is the Canadian Press. In sports, the race for the American League's third wildcard spot is getting tighter by the day. The Toronto Blue Jays hit three homers in a 5-1 win over Tampa Bay to move a half game behind the idle Minnesota Twins. The Texas Rangers kept pace with Toronto by shutting out Washington 2-0. Week 12 in the CFL season is underway with a blowout result. The league-leading Montreal Alouettes rolled to a 46-16 rout of Ottawa. Tyson Philpott had two touchdown catches for the Alouettes. The Red Blacks, they remain winless after 10 games. The NFL is handing down fines of $500,000 U.S. apiece to the Dallas Cowboys and the New Orleans Saints. This comes after a fight-filled joint practice in California. Players on both teams threw helmets and punches during skirmishes throughout the session. And finally, there's word that veteran guard James Harden is going to stay with the Cleveland Cavaliers on a three-year deal worth roughly $97 million U.S. From the Canadian Press, I'm Rob Westgate.
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1: It's Friday. August 21st. August is almost done.
2: Oh, my goodness. All of a sudden, where did Child Tax Day go?
1: Well, it's okay. I was just thinking about you about that because you had a double bonus. So it was Child Tax Day and then payday.
2: Today.
1: So you're happy.
2: I'll be happier when I get my kid tomorrow, too. She's finally back
1: she's
2: home.
1: She's coming home finally. When does school start? September 9th, wasn't it? We checked.
2: Yeah.
1: I checked early a couple weeks ago.
2: So it usually is the first week of September on the 5th, but because of this one falls on the way it is, it's the 9th. Yeah, so the second week now. Yeah.
1: Yeah, it's the 9th.
2: And holy moly.
1: Is she looking forward to going to a new school?
2: She is. She is actually looking forward. She's like, it's so much closer. Yeah, there's a little shortcut. It's much closer. She's happy because she only needs, I think, four more compulsory credits to graduate. And then she's right there.
1: Like, good on her.
2: Like, she's 25 altogether. And I think you need like 30.
1: Yeah.
2: Yeah. And anyway, my goodness, my little girl's growing up, man. What the heck? It's crazy.
1: But you're a lucky one because she's 16 and she's not into boys.
2: No, but she isn't acting up right now.
1: Can't be perfect.
2: She wanted to come home early from her job. And I didn't know this part that she was going to come home. And I did say yes to her coming home under the premise I didn't know that she still had work.
1: That her job had not ended yet.
2: Yeah. Oh, my God. And then I had to rescind that. And then, oh, my God. Teenagers.
1: But at least she's not into boys. Yet.
2: Right.
1: Or maybe girls. You never know. But at least you don't have to worry about that yet.
2: Thank goodness.
3: 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And 46 or fewer numbers, 1500 the consolation prize there. 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

0: Good morning, 9:30. I was just looking at this fire happening.
1: Oh, no.
0: Just trying to figure out where it is.
2: Let's see if I can see it somewhere.
0: Commuters traveling on the Disraeli Freeway to use caution, slow down. All right, we'll get that. We'll get an update on that. Let's have a look at your southern forecast. Often in the parkland, a mix of sun and cloud, 30% chance of showers this afternoon with a risk of a thunderstorm and a high of 26. Tonight, partly cloudy, 30% chance of showers early this evening with a risk of a thunderstorm, low of 9. Blood Vein, you've got some clouds, 30% chance of showers, risk of a thunderstorm, 21 is your high. Partly cloudy tonight, 30% chance of showers early this evening with a risk of a thunderstorm and a low of 11.

0: And in the West, man, you've got a mix of sun and cloud. 30% chance of showers this afternoon. Risk of a thunderstorm. A bit of fog hanging around this morning. 26 is your high. Partly cloudy tonight. 30% chance of showers early this evening with a risk of a thunderstorm and a low of 9. And right here in Winnipeg, we've got a mix of sun and cloud. 30% chance of showers late this morning as well as this afternoon. A risk of a thunderstorm. We do have some fog this morning. 25 is our daytime high. Tonight, partly cloudy. 30% chance of showers early this evening with a risk of a thunderstorm. That's all going to clear up late in the evening, low of 11. Your northern forecast coming up at 7.
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0: NCI, Legendary Country, and more. 6:39. So we're talking about the fire this morning in your morning commute over Disraeli Bridge. You know the UFO-shaped building here in Winnipeg?
1: And some people call it the puck.
0: Yeah, the puck, I can see that.
1: Or the UFO.
0: The house in front of it is on fire, and there are fire crews on scene right now. Doesn't look like it's too backed up yet, but it might cause some problems a little later on in your morning commute. Mm-hmm. You know, I actually went to look at one time, they're calling it now Winnipeg's most weirdest Airbnb. At one time, they were just condos, because I went to go look at one. And it's like a pie shape. I was like, I can't relate to this at all. Like, it's narrow when you walk in the door, and then it widens as you get to the outside windows.
1: That's crazy.
0: It was weird. It was just weird to me, and everything was kind of like on one side, like just right up against the walls and stuff. I wasn't feeling it.
1: I couldn't believe it, honestly. I didn't know.
0: You had no idea this existed.
1: I thought it was like one big, like, really bougie house condo thingy, but no, it's literally like... two layers of 20 pie-shaped dwellings.
0: Yep. It was just weird.
1: And they're tiny! What? Who's going to live? Those are meant to be condos. People have to live in those.
0: As an Airbnb.

0: I can get it, right? But for your everyday living space, but somebody invested in them because there's people in there. But yeah, it was just like when I was looking to buy a house, there's a church that converted into apartments or condos.
1: Right.
0: And that one was another weird layout. And I was like, no, this is not working. It was cool to live in a church because it just looked cool. But the inside was very modern. But the way it was set up, much like this, just an odd shape.
1: It's so odd. Well, thanks for shattering my vision, Nick.
0: So just maybe give yourself a little bit of extra time if you're heading over to Disraeli this morning.

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1: Time for your Manitoba Road Report. Looking at the streets of Winnipeg this morning. Nothing new popping up. Just over on the Disraeli Bridge. Give yourself that extra traveling time as they're dealing with that fire from last night. Manitoba Highways. Nothing new popping up this morning as well, though yesterday the latest was for Highway 60. Some surfacing happening from Highway 10 to east of Highway 10, getting some paint lines. You're going to have to slow down through there. No matter where you are, adjust your speed to the roadway conditions and slow your roll in those construction zones.
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Now this update from the Canadian Press. Canadians are anxiously awaiting the details of a new trade and tariff agreement with the U.S. U.S. President Donald Trump delayed his plan to impose a new round of tariffs on a wide range of Canadian goods by 3 days. That grace period, to allow for negotiations to finalize the working deal, is set to expire at 12:01 a.m. Saturday morning. The Ontario government's plan to build what could become one of the world's largest nuclear power plants in Port Hope, east of Toronto, is drawing mixed reactions in the community. Resident Autumn Woolsey says she fiercely opposes the new reactor and feels gutted by the idea of converting pastoral farmland into a massive nuclear power plant. And finally, Alberta's technology minister faced a firing line of fury at the government's second town hall on its plan for artificial intelligence data.

0: centers. Nate Glubish was peppered with profanity from audience members in the community of Redwater, north of Edmonton. From the Canadian Press, I'm Rob Westgate.
1: Hi there, Manitoba. I'm Garth Hilderman. I call out the Mini Loony Pot Bingo every Saturday morning here on NCIFM. 10 o'clock is when that happens. 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
3: Good morning, 2 minutes after seven. Time for your northern forecast. Thompson and the Norman region. Sunny this morning, then a mix of sun and cloud. 30% chance of showers in the afternoon with a risk of a thunderstorm. Fog patches this morning, that'll dissipate. You do have some local smoke this afternoon, high of 21. Partly cloudy tonight, 30% chance of showers this evening. Becoming clear overnight, low of 6. Heading over to the Paw Ocean and Flin Flon, starting off with some sunshine, then a mix of sun and cloud with some local smoke this afternoon. Hitting a daytime high of 22. Partly cloudy tonight, clearing this evening. Fog patches developing overnight, low of 9. Churchill, you've got some clouds today. 60% chance of showers this afternoon with a risk of a thunderstorm. Temperature falling to 9 by the afternoon. Tonight it's cloudy with a 60% chance of showers this evening. Then partly cloudy. You also have a risk of a thunderstorm this evening, low of 8. And Island Lake region, sunny this morning, then a mix of sun and cloud with a chance of showers this afternoon, as well as a risk of a thunderstorm, hitting a daytime high of 22. Partly cloudy tonight, 60% chance of showers this evening with a risk of a thunderstorm and a low of 8. Your southern forecast coming up at 7:30.
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1: Yeehaw.
0: So we were just talking about the kids going back to school. And in L.A., the kids went back to school August 12th. Like, they go back mid-August. They get out around mid-June, late June, sometimes June 30th.
1: Okay.
0: And then they go back, like, middle

0: of August.
1: That's crazy.
0: We would complain so much, wouldn't we?
1: That's like the shortest summer break ever. Like, is that real?
0: Yeah.
1: Dang, our Canadians are really spoiled then. We get a couple of months compared to a couple of weeks. Those poor people.
0: Is your kid, we talked about your kid looking forward to going to a new school. Is she happy about going back to school, or would she rather have some summer? Because this is her first summer that she's actually worked.
1: Yeah, she's actually kind of weary. She is. She's happy, but she's also like,
0: I didn't get a summer.
1: I don't know. Like, I gotta, like, get new class, new teachers. Like, well, it's just the last year. That's where she's at.
0: She's in 12th grade.
1: She's going to be in 12th grade right away.
0: Oh, my gosh. Where does the time go?
1: She just finished grade
0: 11. She was here coloring and making jewelry out of paper.
1: Honestly, yeah, right? Like, we kept that frosted. We kept that flake.
0: Like, at Christmas, snowflake. For the longest time, till we came into the new studio. Because I wanted her to see it every time she came in, that we kept it.
1: Well, time flies. Like, even what were we talking about yesterday? Like, I thought we got in the studio just this year.
0: Garth's like, it's been like 2 years, Dave. I was like, I told you. I knew for sure it was in April. Because I was like, do you mean last April? And you were like, no, just this April. I was like, no. I know we've been here longer than that, but let me ask you, if you could get 10% instant rebate on your groceries when you went through a self-checkout,
1: okay,
0: would you do it?
1: What's the question? If I could get 10% off
0: food? Yeah, instant rebate on anything you bought. You scan it through the self-checkout, you get a 10% discount.
1: Okay.
0: Would you be in for that?
1: Of course I would.
0: Yeah, right. They're doing that in some parts of the U.S. They're looking into doing that. That if you use the instant self-checkout, that you get a 10% discount on everything you scan through.
1: Now there's an incentive, right? Well, that's what people have been saying. They're like, oh, well, I'm doing your job. Pay me to do it.
0: Well,
1: there you go.
0: Yeah, they're thinking about it in some stores in the U.S., that they're grocery stores, that they're going to do that, give you a 10% instant rebate.
1: Oh, my gosh. I hope that comes here. They need to adopt that system down here. I'd be swiping away.
0: What do you got coming up at 7:15?
1: Oh, an actual hide tanning workshop.

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1: Good morning, 7:15. So there's a free workshop heading your way.
2: Hi, tanning. All thanks to Go Anti from Gynekinegic. Go Anti is a little group there within Gynekinegic, and they want to hold a high tanning workshop. What the heck? Lorraine Seymour of Gynekinegic has been doing this and wants to hold it at the end of the month. And they're still accepting people in here. If you're an Indigenous man, 19 to 45 years old, they're going to be having August 31st to September 4th from 9 a.m. to 5 p.m. So you got to be available that whole time. Now, of course, with something like this, there is limited spaces because there can't be that much, you know, hide out there. But you will also receive an honorarium as well, like a

0: tobacco, small journal. You're going to be taught how to tan leather as you connect. And then you'll also be able to take your tanned hide home as well at the end of it. All through Go Ask Auntie.
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0: NCI, Legendary Country, and more, 725. So, you know, they've been talking about this Costco in West St. Paul here in Winnipeg for years, that we're going to get a Costco, this Costco. I thought that that one was going to open way before the one over in Eunice City. Mm-hmm. And finally, it's happening. They've broken ground on the spot. And they say it should be opening next year, August 2027.
1: Honestly, it's so much needed. If you've ever been to the St. James business location, it is empty. Like, it is nice to shop in there. But they lost a lot of what they did. And now, like you said, like you were mentioning earlier, the other region is now just packed.
0: It's packed. It's packed. It used to always be crowded, but it is insane now since that one on St. James has closed.
1: Yeah, and I get to visit the one over on the end of Unicity there, at least maybe only once or twice a month. And it is, it's nice. It's not.

0: always as busy, I'll say, but it is a little out there to go out there and...
1: Yeah, it's too far. For me, it's way too far to go. So I'll go to Regent. I went to the St. James one. Have you been to the business one? Yeah, you said, and it was empty. It's empty, but it doesn't have all the fun stuff.
0: It doesn't.
1: But they have some interesting stuff, like these gigantic blocks of Parmesan cheese, these wedges of
0: cheese. The big wheels.
1: Yeah, they have wheels. They have wedges as well.
0: Yeah, it's crazy.
1: And a full goat hanging up. It's quite interesting.
0: Yeah, that was the funniest part to me. I'm like, whoa, you don't even have to go hunting to get like slabs of meat anymore like that. It's just a whole leg right there on the hook. Like, you can literally put that thing in your cart. Like, what?
1: So if you have been waiting for this Costco in West St. Paul, it is coming, my friends. It is coming.
0: Yay!
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In sports, the Ottawa Redblacks, well, they're still looking for their first win of the CFL season. They dropped a 46-16 decision to Montreal in the Week 12 opener. The Redblacks have lost all 10 games they've played this year. The Alouettes, however, are a league best 9-1 so far. Meanwhile, on the diamond, the Toronto Blue Jays are just a half game behind Minnesota in the battle for the last wild card spot in the American League. The Blue Jays hit three homers in a 5-1 win over Tampa Bay Thursday afternoon. Toronto will continue its six-game road trip now with a series in New York. And finally, over to the Lynx, where Canadian teenagers Michelle Zing and Anna Huang are near the top of the leaderboard at the CPKC Women's Open, which is being held in Edmonton. The pair are three shots behind Japan's Miyu Yamashita after the first round of play. However, Canada's Brooke Henderson is currently five shots off the lead. From the Canadian Press,

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1: Hi there, Manitoba. I'm Garth Hilderman. 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
3: 7:32, time for your southern forecast. Mix of sun and cloud, 30% chance of showers this afternoon with a risk of a thunderstorm and a high of 26. That's what's happening in Dauphin in the Parkland. Tonight, partly cloudy, 30% chance of showers early this evening with a risk of a thunderstorm and a low of 9. Bloodvane, you've got clouds, chance of showers, risk of a thunderstorm today, 21 is your daytime high. Partly cloudy tonight with a 30% chance of showers early this evening and a risk of a thunderstorm. That's going to clear up this evening, low of 11. Brandon and the Westmen, you've got a mix of sun and cloud, 30% chance of showers this afternoon with a risk of a thunderstorm. That fog this morning will dissipate. 26 is your daytime high. Partly cloudy tonight, 30% chance of showers early this evening with a risk of a thunderstorm and a low of 9. And right here in Winnipeg, a mix of sun and cloud, 30% chance of showers late this morning as well as this afternoon with a risk of a thunderstorm. Fog patches this morning, high of 25 for us. Partly cloudy tonight, 30% chance of showers early this evening as well as a risk of a thunderstorm. That's all going to clear up in the evening, low of 11. Your northern forecast coming up at 8.
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1: Good morning, 7:45. It is time for the Groaner Face-Off. We got three jokes and one sexy mama judge. Her name is Binky.
2: Good morning, Manitoba.
3: Hello.
1: All right, and the players, as per usual, local comedian Northern Hillbilly. Hello, sir.
4: Hello, hello, Canada.
1: And my partner in crime and my co-host, Davey Gott.
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1: And the originator, Mr. Garth Hilderman.
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1: Okay.

0: Ooh.
1: So we're all thinking you're taking it for the win this morning, Hilderman.
2: Why?
1: I don't know, but that was the conversation earlier before you walked in.
2: Okay, well.
0: So the but that was the conversation before I got here, so.
2: It was before I got here.
1: So the pressure is on to deliver. Okay, Hillbilly, give it to us. What you got?
3: Hey, Binky. 2 weeks ago, I bought one of those Alexas, you know, the thing that you put in the house and you ask it what the weather is and it tells you?
0: Yep.
3: Okay, Binky, I'm way over my head with this. 7 days ago, I asked Alexa, what do women want? And it hasn't quit talking in 6 days.
1: Maybe we were wrong. Okay, got what you got?
4: Binky.
0: Yeah.
4: I seen two guys screaming at each other at a bus stop the other day, and I thought to myself, that must be a fair fight. Huh? Because they're at a bus stop.
1: Okay, Hilderman, looks like you have some tough competition this morning.
4: Oh, no.
2: I'm okay bowing out. There's a new sport trending in Europe. They call it quiet tennis. It's rather similar to regular tennis, but without the racket.
1: Ah, ba-dum-bum.
0: Ba-dum-bum. I'm still laughing over Hillbilly. And Davies was good. Don't get me wrong. That's awesome. I love it.
3: Thank you, Binky.
1: You are the winner, Northern Hillbilly.
3: First time I'm speechless.
1: Now maybe Alexa will be speechless. Well, congratulations, sir.
3: Thank you. You guys made my day. It's Friday.
4: Hey.
2: Bye.
1: Bye. Hey.

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1: Time for your Manitoba Road Report. The jokes continue off air. It's fun. Manitoba, your road report coming at you. Winnipeg roadways. There is nothing new being reported for this morning's commute. Just all of the existing constructions and slowdowns happening right now. Manitoba highways, the latest update was

0: For the Highway 60, it was going to see some line painting just from Highway 10 to east of Highway 10 from Highway 60. Those will get some new painting lines on the roadway. That'll slow you down just a little bit, not too much, though. No matter where you are, always adjust your speed for the roadway conditions and slow down in those construction zones.
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Good morning. It's 8 o'clock. I'm Garth Hilderman, and this is NCI Network News. A union representing transit drivers in Winnipeg saying full safety shields are needed urgently after an operator was threatened with a hatchet. Amalgamated Transit Union Local 1505 saying a bus was waiting at a terminal early Thursday. This is when a passenger demanded the operator drive and reached around the partial shield to threaten her. The union says the driver, who flagged down a passing police car, was not injured and is now on leave. Winnipeg Transit said in November it was exploring replacing the partial driver shields with floor-to-ceiling compartments. A national monument marking LGBTQ plus persecution

0: will be opening up just west of Parliament Hill this morning in Ottawa. Victims of state prosecution hope the landmark will be a place to learn, grieve, and celebrate, the head of the LGBT Purge Fund, Michelle Douglas, saying the monument will tell stories of what happened to so many and make sure Canadians know this is the time we should never return to. Douglas spoke on behalf of members of the military and public service who were pushed out of their jobs on the suspicion that they were part of a gender or sexual minority. Canadian trade negotiators, they are facing a new deadline of midnight Saturday to evade 50% tariffs on some exports to the United States. Unless officials finalize a trade agreement before then, $28 billion worth of Canadian goods will be hit by the levies. Canada-U.S. Trade Minister Dominic LeBlanc and Canada's chief negotiator Janice Charette, they met with U.S. Trade Representative Jameson Greer several times this month in Washington. Unlike other tariffs, the duties on pause affect goods that comply with the Canada-U.S.-Mexico Agreement on Trade. And some schools in the United States, they are teaching students how to recognize when artificial intelligence gets things wrong. Teachers in South Carolina recently watched an AI tool produce a wildly inaccurate world map. The demonstration was to show why students cannot blindly trust AI chatbots. The goal is to prepare students for an AI-driven future without allowing the technology to replace their critical thinking and analytic skills. That's your news on NCI. News at the top of the hour. Sports is at half past. Your northern weather forecast is on the way.
1: Hi there, Manitoba. I'm Garth Hilderman. I call out the Mini Loony Pot Bingo every Saturday morning here on NCIFM. 10 o'clock is when that happens. 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
3: 4 minutes after eight, time for your northern forecast. Thompson and the Norman region. You've got some sunshine this morning. Then a mix of sun and cloud. 30% chance of showers this afternoon with a risk of a thunderstorm. Some fog this morning that'll dissipate. Local smoke in the afternoon, hitting a high of 21. Tonight, partly cloudy, 30% chance of showers this evening, becoming clear overnight with a risk of a thunderstorm this evening, low of 6. Over in the Paw Ocean and Flim Flon, you've got some sunshine, becoming a mix of sun and cloud this afternoon, local smoke as well, high of 22, partly cloudy tonight, becoming clear this evening with fog patches developing overnight and a low of 9. Churchill, you've got some clouds today, 60% chance of showers in the afternoon with a risk of a thunderstorm, temperature falling to 9 by the afternoon. Cloudy tonight with a 60% chance of showers this evening, as well as a risk of a thunderstorm, low of 8. In Island Lake region, you've got some sunshine this morning, then a mix of sun and cloud, 60% chance of showers in the afternoon with a risk of a thunderstorm, 22 is your daytime high. Partly cloudy tonight, 60% chance of showers this evening with a risk of a thunderstorm and a low of 8. Your southern forecast coming up at 8:30.
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0: NCI, Legendary Country and More, 9 minutes after eight. So the internet is in an uproar over this question.
1: Okay.
0: So if someone at work cracked open a non-alcoholic beer and enjoyed that at work, would you be upset? Very mixed emotions on this.
1: What? A non-alcoholic beer?
0: Yeah.
1: So at work?
0: Yeah.
1: I mean,
0: is it any different than drinking like a root beer or a Coca-Cola?
1: Not really.
0: So how about this? You get onto a bus and the driver is enjoying a non-alcoholic beer. You go on a flight and you see your pilot is enjoying one. You drop your kids off at daycare and you see somebody having one of those.
1: I might feel a little uneasy, right? But what could I do? There's nothing I can do. I can judge, I guess.
0: But if it's non-alcoholic, why are people... It's uncomfortable to me, I'm going to say.
1: Yeah.
0: Like, if I came to any of those situations.
1: Same.
0: I guess if I knew it was non-alcoholic, if I just saw the bottle, I might automatically think it's a beer, right? And be like, what's going on here?
1: Yeah.
0: But if it's non-alcoholic, it shouldn't make a difference. But there are some serious mixed emotions on this.
1: People have what could you really do, right? I mean, you're going to feel uncomfortable as heck and be like, I can see some people like, oh my God.
0: I guess I would have to ask.
1: Is that a non-alcoholic?
0: Is that a non-alcoholic beer?
1: Whoa.
0: Or maybe I might say, is that a beer? And then they'd say, no, it's non-alcoholic. Because like you're dropping your kids off. Pilot's flying a plane, I'd be concerned.
1: So what would your reaction be? You asked a pilot that and we're like, oh yeah, no, it's non-alcoholic.
0: Oh, cool. What kind? I've never heard of that one.
1: Oh no, it's the
0: that would be me. But I think I might ask. In certain situations I might ask.
1: Be curious more, yeah. So.
0: And what about you?
1: I'm just being curious, I guess.
0: Would you ask or would you just be like, okay, well, they're just having a brewski at work, I guess.
1: I am nosy to a fault. I don't think I would have enough guts to go and ask them, though. But I would probably, like, peek around. I'd be asking. I'd, like, go the whole plane trip. Like, is that a beer? Was that a beer? Oh, my God. I think it might have been. It probably was.

0: So it couldn't be. That would be me the whole trip.
1: Yeah, it's kind of interesting because, like I said, on the net, there's a lot of mixed feelings on this.
0: Non-alcoholic beer with people who in jobs and instances where you're not supposed to. I can see how that might be.
1: Like if you're at a picnic or a barbecue, have at her. Who cares what it is, right? But yeah. So I just wanted to know how you would feel about that, because I know I do feel a certain way about it, and I shouldn't because it's non-alcoholic, right? But I feel like maybe because you don't know. Yeah. That's why. All right, let's do the Cree word of the day.
0: Cree word of the day is Ntegawissimo.
1: What? Oh, no wonder I'm having a hard one. I have a hard time with this already. On a regular basis, it's hard for me to do this.
0: There is a pronouncer here, which is a little tricky, I'll say.
1: So, okay, according to this pronouncer, Ntegawissimo.
0: Perfect.
1: Ntegawissimo.
0: I don't think I could have made a better pronouncer than that. Ntegawissimo.
1: Ntegawissimo.
0: But yeah, right, there you go. Ntegawissimo.
1: Ntegawissimo.
0: Huh. What's that there? Kina Ntegawissimo.
1: It means go to bed.
0: And they told her, no way, you go to bed.
1: Right. Spell it.
0: Ntegawissimo.
1: We'll get it up on our Facebook page, and we've got your brain teaser coming up at 8:15.

0: Jordan and Davey on NCI.
1: Good morning, 8 to 16. It is time for your brain teaser.
2: Yes, definitely. A good time in the morning.

0: Listen, Miss Courtney Lynn this morning, she was so fun to have this on this.
1: It was a good time. I was glad she popped in and said hello. She's going to come back again soon. Mm-hmm. Hang out. It was fun. All right, let's do the brain teaser. 4% of people do this while driving.
0: Huh?
1: 4% of people have done this while driving.
0: No, I mean, I hear you, but only 4%?
1: Yeah, it's a low percentage.
0: Of people do this while driving.
1: Or have done this while driving.
0: How about close your eyes while driving? No, you never did that? You never close your eyes while driving?
1: I wouldn't admit to that either, God.
0: Oh my God, this one time I'm driving in the vehicle and my passenger was eating and they wanted to feed me some, right? And so I leaned over with my mouth open to get some. And then the second time they wanted to give me some, they said, "Hey, don't look." So I don't know why, Jordan, but I closed my eyes for like a second. And then I realized, wait, why am I closing my eyes? I'm driving. It's not what she meant by don't look. Like, what? Like, oh my God. So in that instance, I closed my eyes for a second.
1: Okay, I get that part. I thought you meant this was a conscious choice to just
0: close your eyes.
1: Yeah, and close your eyes and try driving.
0: I did that on a res road. I did that.
1: 4% of people do this while driving. What do you think? Give us a call, 204-788-1055. 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
1: Chantel, good morning to you. What do you think? 4% of people have done this while driving.
2: Reading.
3: I didn't even want to speak Cree this morning. You're right.
1: He's so deflated right now.
3: I'm going to take 5 minutes, Jordan. I'll be back in a bit.
1: One and done. Chantel, yeah, you are absolutely correct this morning.
2: Thank you.
4: You know, never mind. I'm getting to my new mom. I think I got to get to my number 41 night time.
1: He couldn't resist. He's like, way to go, Chantel. You are smarty pants and for the whole weekend because we're not back until Monday.
4: Girl, are you deaf?
2: Okay.
1: All right, girl, you have yourself a fantastic weekend.
2: You too. Thank you.
1: Smarty pants.
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Good morning. It's 8:30. I'm Garth Hilderman. This is NCI Sports. Winnipeg Gold Eyes bullpen leaking a couple of runs late last night, and that ultimately led to them getting walked off in the series finale down in Sioux Falls. Canaries third baseman Cam Hassert, game-winning home run, the bottom of the ninth. That came after the Gold Eyes had a 4-3 lead heading into the bottom of the eighth inning. Canaries tying it up thanks to a single, pinch runner, a steal, and another single. A couple of 5-4 loss to the Canaries by the Gold Eyes with an 8-4 win by Kansas City over Lincoln. And the Gold Eyes are now 2.5 games back of the division leading Monarchs. The Fish move on to Sioux City to take on the Explorers for the weekend. Kansas City, meanwhile, taking the place as the visiting side in Sioux Falls facing the Canaries. Toronto Blue Jays have some momentum on their side as they visit the New York Yankees this evening for the opener of a 3-game series. Toronto beat Tampa Bay 5-1 yesterday for their 7th series win in a row. Oddly, none of them sweeps, however. Blue Jays are a half game behind Minnesota in the battle for the third wild card playoff spot in the American League, and all 7 of the 15 teams in the AL. They're within 3 games of that final wild card spot. Week 12 of the CFL season getting underway with a blowout result last night. League-leading Montreal Alouettes rolling to a 46-16 rout of Ottawa. Tyson Philpott had 2 touchdown catches for the Als. Red Blacks, they are winless after 10. Week 12 continuing tonight as the Winnipeg Blue Bombers visit the Edmonton Elks. Edmonton, a bit of a breakout squad this year. They lead the West with a 7-3 record. Those 7 wins, that's as many as they had all of last season. Winnipeg at 5-4. That's halfway to an identical record from what they had last season. Bombers aren't messing with success as they field a team basically unchanged from their lineup last Friday when they posted a 33-21 win at home over Ottawa.

0: One defensive back, Ethan Ball, out after he suffered a season-ending Achilles injury in the fourth quarter of that game. Edmonton blew up the Argos last week, a 42-12 win for them as they hosted Toronto. The Elks depth chart has not changed between last night and tonight. That is your sports report on NCI. News at the top of the hour, sports at half past, and your southern weather forecast is on the way.
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3: Good morning, 8:33. It is time for your southern forecast. Maybe.
4: Sometimes. Coming up after right now?
3: It's happening. Dauphin in the Parkland, a mix of sun and cloud. 30% chance of showers this afternoon with a risk of a thunderstorm. 26 is your daytime high. Partly cloudy tonight. 30% chance of showers early this evening with a risk of a thunderstorm. Low of 9. Bloodvane, you've got clouds today. Chance of showers, risk of a thunderstorm. 21 is your high. Partly cloudy tonight, 30% chance of showers early this evening with a risk of a thunderstorm and a low of 11. Brandon and the Westmen, you've got a mix of sun and cloud. Chance of showers this afternoon with a thunderstorm, bit of fog this morning as well. That'll dissipate. 26 is your daytime high. Partly cloudy tonight, 30% chance of showers early this evening with a risk of a thunderstorm and a low of 9. And right here in Winnipeg, we've got a mix of sun and cloud with a 30% chance of showers late this morning. In the afternoon, showers and a risk of a thunderstorm. That fog this morning will dissipate. 25 is our daytime high. Partly cloudy tonight. 30% chance of showers early this evening with a risk of a thunderstorm. That's going to clear up late in the evening, low of 11. Your northern forecast coming up at 9.
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0: 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So Val Kilmer is returning to screen in a new movie.
1: It's news.
2: You can't use.
0: Yeah, even though he passed away last year.
3: I was about to say, this, he's not on this earth anymore.
0: He had been cast in a movie called As Deep as the Grave before production was delayed. And filmmakers now have used an AI version of Val Kilmer. And Davey and I pulled up the 7-minute clip. And you couldn't even tell. It's a younger Val Kilmer, so he looks like he's maybe in his early 30s in this. And we were watching the lips and everything to see if you could tell, but
3: uncanny.
0: This is how good they got it. It looks like a young Val Kilmer.
3: And honestly, it looks like it was shot. And it's very uncanny. Like, you think about when he appeared in, like, Top Gun. Like, that's how young he is. He looks in that. And this man was, like, already up there. And then I was, like, thinking about the voice too, because you know Val Kilmer had a distinct voice. Yeah, he did. And then for them to recreate that, I'm like, whoa, uncanny. I unrecognize it. Like, you cannot tell. Like, it's crazy.
0: And it was funny because I said to Davey, hey, watch this clip. It's AI. It's with Val Kilmer. And then this guy moved and did this. And he's like, oh, yeah, you can tell it's AI. Look how he's moving. I was like, that's not Val. That's not the guy we're watching. We're watching the one walking up right now. And then we watched it. And you could not tell. It's amazing what they're doing these days with AI.
3: I know they could do that with voices and stuff, but to do it with faces and people and actors, like, that's going to create a whole can of worms. I mean,
0: that was kind of part of what the strike was about, the Screen Actors Guild strike.

0: about how are they going to get money for people using their images, or how does that work? Because why wouldn't a production company use a fake as opposed to a real person? Because you have to pay them less, right?
1: Yeah.
0: So this was part of what the strike was about, and trying to hammer out those kind of things moving forward.
1: Well, I mean, you take Matthew McConaughey, a big time actor. He licensed his likeness and voiceover to use for AI. So you're going to see Matthew McConaughey for the end of time as long as they use AI.
0: Yeah, he signed up for it. He was good. He's like, I'm good. Why not? You're using my image and I'm not doing a thing. I'm just collecting the checks.
1: Yeah, one of the most iconic actor voices of our time, Mr. James Earl Jones, is licensed to do AI voice work. He's not even around anymore.
0: Yep. There's the direction we're going, folks. All right, let's do your road report.
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1: 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In the streets of Winnipeg, we're looking at any updates this morning for our Winnipeg roadways, and it's all clear. Nothing's being reported. Manitoba highways, same deal. Clear driving today. Nothing new popping up, though there is all that existing construction that is happening across the province and in the city. No matter where you are, adjust your speed to the roadway conditions and slow your roll in those construction zones for 2 more weeks, and then you gotta slow your roll in school zones. That'll do it for your Manitoba Road Report.
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0: Good morning. It's 9:03. I'm Garth Hilderman. This is NCI Network News. Premier Wab Kanu saying he will reluctantly allow American booze back on the shelves at the LC, but he hopes people don't go out and buy it. Kanu says even if U.S. alcohol gets back on store shelves, quote, we can still stay. Crown Royal is better than Jack Daniels. Says Prime Minister Mark Carney has all but begged the provinces to restock the American booze as Canada and the U.S. work to finalize a trade deal. Kanu saying part of the deal also requires provinces to drop restrictions on buying American. Pioneering actor Pam Grier set to be the keynote speaker at a film conference in Winnipeg this October. Film Training Manitoba saying the actor, known for movies such as Foxy Brown and Jackie Brown, will speak at the Canada's Supporting Women in Film Trades event at the University of Winnipeg. It says Grier is widely seen as the first woman of African descent to headline an action film and has been described by director Quentin Tarantino as cinema's first female action star. The organization says the theme for this year's conference is breaking barriers and building careers. There are mixed reactions to the Ontario government plan to build what could become one of the world's largest nuclear plants in Port Hope. The province announced plans earlier this year to build the plant in the picturesque community of roughly 18,000 people. 75-year-old Faye Moore lives in that community to the east of Toronto and is rallying opposition to the project, saying she was outraged when she heard the news. Port Hope is still cleaning up low level of radioactive waste after a uranium refinery plant dumped contaminated soil, rocks, and building materials across the town through much of the 20th century. And the former Crown Prince of Iran accepting Conservative leader Pierre Poilievre's invitation to visit Canada. Reza Pahlavi's father ruled over the country as Shah until the 1979 Islamic Revolution. Speaking at a Persian town hall last weekend in BC, Poilievre said it will be an opportunity to discuss democracy and the safety of the Iranian diaspora. It was on Thursday that Poilievre posted a screenshot on social media of a virtual video call with Pahlavi. Pahlavi replied he was glad to have met with Poilievre again and would continue the conversation on how to help the Iranian people. That is your news on NCI. News at the top of the hour. Sports at half past. Northern weather forecast is on the way. Hi there, Manitoba. I'm Garth Hilderman. I call out the Mini Loony Pot Bingo every Saturday morning here on NCIFM. 10 o'clock is when that happens. 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Here you do that. We send them right to your house. Or you can check out our website as well for a full list of all of the bingo card sellers across the province. 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
2: 6 minutes after nine. Time for our northern forecast. Thompson in the Norman region, you've got some sunshine this morning. Then a mix of sun and cloud, 30% chance of showers in the afternoon with a risk of a thunderstorm. Local smoke this afternoon, high of 21, partly cloudy tonight, 30% chance of showers this evening, becoming clear overnight with a risk of a thunderstorm this evening, low of 6. Heading over to the Paw Ocean and Flin Flon, you've got some sunshine today, then a mix of sun and cloud by the afternoon. Local smoke and a high of 22, tonight partly cloudy, becoming clear this evening, that fog developing overnight, low of 9.

0: Churchill, mainly cloudy, 60% chance of showers this afternoon with a risk of a thunderstorm. Temperature falling to 9 by the afternoon. Cloudy tonight with a 60% chance of showers in the evening and partly cloudy with a risk of a thunderstorm this evening, low of 8. And Island Lake region, you've got some sunshine today, then a mix of sun and cloud. 60% chance of showers this afternoon with a risk of a thunderstorm. 22 is your daytime high. Partly cloudy tonight. 60% chance of showers this evening with a risk of a thunderstorm and a low of 8. Your southern forecast coming up at 9:30.
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1: Good morning at 9:15. So True North Square, this is kind of cool, has been turned into a working ballet studio.
2: Whoa.
1: The RWB is holding open rehearsals as part of a free initiative called RWB Revealed. So you can go and catch the company's ballerinas training for its upcoming season. You can chat to the folks there, join conversations and check out performances from emerging artists. So that's kind of cool to check out.
3: I mean, it makes me wish I kind of kept up with my yoga so I can go and see if I can try. That sounds like fun.
1: Yeah, you're more of a spectator. I don't think they're going to bring you up on stage, but you never know. You might say, hey, I can do that and try. But you get to see the inner workings of ballet, right?
3: So oh, man.
1: Maybe you have a kid interested in ballet. Good way to see what happens there. You can catch it today. It started on Wednesday, but you can catch it today starting at 9:30, going right up until 7 o'clock tonight at True North Square.
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1: On the western edge of the Great Lakes runs a forgotten road with a deep secret. 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
6: 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I am running for re-election as councillor in the upcoming election for Anishinaabemowin Cree Nation Chief and Council. 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

Good morning. It's 9:29. I'm Garth Hilderman. This is NCI Sports. Both teams are chasing a second straight win as the Edmonton Elks host the Winnipeg Blue Bombers. It's the lone CFL contest on the night. Edmonton sitting atop the West Division. They have a 7-3 record. Winnipeg is third, 4 points behind, though they do have a game in hand, 5-4. The record for the Blue and Gold Elks, with a win, though, could clinch the season series. Ottawa Redblacks still looking for that elusive first win of the season. They dropped an ugly 46-16 decision to the league-leading Montreal Alouettes last night. Redblacks becoming just the ninth team in CFL history to open up a season with 10 straight losses. Ottawa hasn't won a game since September 5th of last year. That's a run of 16 straight contests. Don't give up hope if you're an Ottawa fan, though. No team has ever gone winless in an 18-game CFL season. Though I suppose there's always a first time. The NFL has fined the Dallas Cowboys and New Orleans Saints $500,000 U.S. apiece following their brawl-filled joint practice. Players on both teams threw punches during several skirmishes throughout the session. That included Saints tight end Brock Recksteiner's body slam of Cowboy safety Jalen Thompson. In other NFL news, last night saw two preseason games. The Raiders downed the Texans 22-20. 49ers breezed past the Chargers 41-17 tonight. The NFL preseason action seeing the New York Jets play the Pittsburgh Steelers. Panthers take on the Jaguars in an all-cat battle. And the Green Bay Packers visiting the Denver Broncos. To baseball, where the Toronto Blue Jays are in New York, opening up a three-game series with the Yankees later on tonight. Toronto enters a half game behind Minnesota in the chase for the American League's third wildcard spot. Blue Jays have won their last seven series, did so thanks to a 5-1 win over the Tampa Bay Rays yesterday in a rubber match. As for the Winnipeg Gold Eyes, they were walked off yesterday. 5-4 the final. They lost to the Sioux Falls Canaries. Couple that with a Kansas City Monarchs win, and the Fish are now 2.5 games back of the division lead. That is your sports report on NCI. News at the top of the hour. Sports at half past. Southern weather forecast is on the way. Hi there, Manitoba. I'm Garth Hilderman. I call out the Mini Loony Pot Bingo every Saturday morning here on NCI FM. 10 o'clock is when that happens. 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

9:31, let's have a look at your southern forecast. Dauphin and the Parkland to mix of sun and cloud. 30% chance of showers this afternoon with a risk of a thunderstorm. 26 is your daytime high. Partly cloudy tonight, 30% chance of showers early this evening with a risk of a thunderstorm and a low of 9. Bloodvane, you've got clouds. 30% chance of showers, risk of a thunderstorm. 21 is your daytime high. Partly cloudy tonight. 30% chance of showers early this evening with a risk of a thunderstorm. That's all going to clear up in the evening, low of 11. Heading over to Brandon in the Westman, you've got a mix of sun and cloud today. 30% chance of showers this

afternoon with a risk of a thunderstorm. A bit of fog hanging around this morning. 26 is your daytime high. Partly cloudy tonight. 30% chance of showers early this evening with a risk of a thunderstorm and a low of 9. And right here in Winnipeg, we've got a mix of sun and cloud going on. 30% chance of showers late this morning as well as this afternoon with a risk of a thunderstorm. Hitting a daytime high of 25, partly cloudy tonight, 30% chance of showers early this evening, and a risk of a thunderstorm. That's all going to clear up in the evening, low of 11. Northern forecast coming up at 10. 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
1: Up here, Manitoba Road Report. Pandora West closure this morning. That's between Day Street and Plessy is going to be closed for street construction August 24th coming up to August 28th. You will get all those westbound lanes back open from morning rush hour, though. Expect delays. Southbound Main Street seeing a closure here as well of all the southbound lanes and the east side sidewalk, west side sidewalk, Main Street from Main Street at Fernbank closed. Not quite yet though, but it will be closed next Monday to September 30th. They're going to be installing a temporary median there. Manitoba Highways, any updates for today? No updates for today, just all the existing construction that is in place right now. Highway 60 was seeing some of that new paint lines being installed from Highway 10 to east of Highway 10. No matter where you are, adjust your speed to the roadway conditions and slow your roll in those construction zones.
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0: Good morning. It is 10 o'clock. I'm Garth Hilderman. This is NCI Network News. Several premiers appear willing to restore U.S. liquor to provincial shelves as part of a developing trade agreement, but some remain cautious while details of the deal are still being worked out. But to reporters, Premier Wab Kanoo saying if U.S. alcohol gets put back on store shelves in Canada, Canadians should just leave it there.
1: If we put the booze back on the shelves, don't buy it. Let it sit on the shelf where the Liquor Mart employees will be putting it and buy the Canadian stuff instead. We've done an amazing job sticking together in the face of Donald Trump's tariff threats, and I think we should continue to do that.
0: The province ordered U.S.-made alcohol off of the shelves at the LC early February of last year. Bottles did return on a limited basis around the holiday season 2025. That was in order to clear out inventory already purchased. Since then, though, the MLC hasn't imported any new American alcohol, but some products have remained on shelves since they were reintroduced late last year. U.S. Vice President J.D. Vance saying Prime Minister Mark Carney has tried to out-tough President Donald Trump during trade negotiations while claiming Canada has backed down on several issues. Speaking at a Republican fundraiser, Vance also praised Conservative MP Jamil Giovanni as an effective behind-the-scenes advocate for Canada while dismissing Conservative leader Pierre Poilievre as a non-entity in the talks. Vance says Trump was looking for wins and wanted to change Canada's behavior while negotiations continue over tariffs on Canadian steel, aluminum, and automobiles. Renewed and increased tariffs could go back into effect 12:01 a.m. Eastern if a deal is not reached in the hours between now and then. A union representing transit drivers in Winnipeg saying full safety shields are needed urgently after an operator was threatened with a hatchet. Amalgamated Transit Union Local 1505 saying a bus was waiting at a terminal early Thursday when a passenger demanded the operator drive and reached around the partial shield to threaten her. The union says the driver, who flagged down a passing police car, wasn't injured and is now on leave. Winnipeg Transit said in November it was exploring replacing the partial driver shields with full floor-to-ceiling compartments. And a little-known federal government organization opening up about the key role that it played in helping police investigate the biggest art fraud in Canada's history. The Canadian Conservation Institute analyzed 30 paintings suspected being fake, but attributed to Norval Morisseau's senior conservation scientist, Jennifer Poulin, saying not one wound up being real.
2: Those that we analyzed

0: that were painted by Norval Morisot that we sourced from museum collections across Canada with secure attribution, and those that were seized by the OPP. They were completely different and statistically different in their chemistry and in the images underneath the paint.
1: The Institute's findings helped police uncover 1,000 fake Morisot paintings. They believe there could be another 6,000 more out there. That is your news on NCI. Your northern weather forecast is on the way.
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1: 3 minutes after 10 now on NCI as we check our northern weather forecast. Air quality warning for the Thompson Norman today. It's at the yellow level on account of smoke in the air. Northwest winds of 20 gusting to 40, helping bring in some of that smoke. You do have a sunny sky, though, clouding over later this afternoon. Chance of a thunderstorm on a 30% chance of showers, temperature-wise, up to a high of 21. Pa'ocean and Flin Flon also seeing smoke, leading to an air quality warning. Environment Canada labeling that at the yellow level. Northwest winds 20 gusting to 40, 22 for the high today. Churchill region, mainly cloudy, 60% chance of afternoon showers, could turn into a thunderstorm. Temps down as low as 9 this afternoon. Should hit double digits again come tomorrow. As for the Island Lake region, northwest winds 20 gusting to 40 in the morning. Mix of sun and cloud developing later on, but starting clear, 22 for the high. That's your NCIFM northern weather forecast. The southern weather comes up at 10:30.
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0: us get underway on the NCIFM Midday Show. Hello, I'm Garth Hilderman, joined today by somebody. You heard her yesterday. Hello, Courtney.
1: Well, hello, Garth. How are you?
0: I'm well. How about yourself?
1: I'm pretty darn awesome.
0: Excellent. Thank you for being here today.
1: Thanks for having me.
0: Friend of the station, Courtney Lynn, sitting in. Learning about radio. How's that going so far?
1: You know what? I've got the best teacher. I'm looking at him right now.
0: Okay, great.
1: That's what's happening.
0: So we've accomplished mission number one.
1: Mission one.
0: All right. We will be with you. We are here till noon.
1: Yep.
0: I'm here till one. Cowboy Carl. After that, of course, and then Friends on Friday. Make sure you have your requests ready for that. Don't call early. We're not going to pick up and play. It's not that time. 6 p.m. to 10. That's when they're on. Get your faxes in, though. Send those in anytime. 204-779-5628. When's the last time you sent a fax?
1: Oh, goodness.
0: Right?
1: I don't even know.
0: Yeah.
1: I'm embarrassed to say.
0: We do faxes on Friday here. It's fun. Get people to fax in their requests and messages. And I think it kind of annoys Jordan and Davey, and that's why I do it. Anyway, we got lots of great stuff coming up today on the Midday Show, which, as always, brought to you by all that paperwork that you won't be doing at Fast Denture Clinic. 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

0: NCIFM, this is Courtney Lynn. It's 10:31. This is your southern weather forecast. Dauphin, we've got a mix of sun and cloud with a 30% chance of showers this afternoon with a risk of thunderstorm. High of 26. Tonight, partly cloudy, 30% chance of showers early this evening with a risk of thunderstorm with a low of 9. Bloodvane, Manitoba. Mainly cloudy today, we got a risk of a thunderstorm with a high of 21. Partly cloudy with 30% chance of showers early this evening with a risk of a thunderstorm with a low of 11. Brandon, we got a mix of sun and cloud, fog patches dissipating this morning. We got high of 26. Tonight, partly cloudy, 30% chance of showers this evening with another risk of a thunderstorm, low of 9. And Winnipeg, a mix of sun and cloud, we got 30% chance of showers late this morning and this afternoon with the risk of a thunderstorm, high of 25. Tonight, partly cloudy, 30% chance of showers this evening with a low of 11. Northern forecast coming up following the news at 11.
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0: 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Courtney Lynn sitting in.
1: Hello, hello.
0: You ever order anything off of Amazon?
1: Oh, yeah. Guilty of that.
0: Yeah.
1: All the time.
0: I think most people have.
1: Mm-hmm.
0: How does it show up at your door?
1: Usually by the front door.
0: Typically it's dry.
1: Typically.
0: Yeah. It might not be if it's raining, but Amazon, they're starting the drone deliveries.
1: Oh, wow.
0: Right? They're rolling this out to more and more places. It's already in Houston, though. I don't know if it's working all that great.
1: What happened?
0: One woman in Houston got her package delivered straight into her swimming pool.
1: Oh, my word.
0: It's not exactly where you want it. I guess maybe she was ordering pool noodles. It might have worked out okay if that was the case.
1: Hopefully not an iPhone.
0: Right? But yeah, coming right a day after Amazon said that the Prime Air project will expand 500 cities by the end of the year. I don't think any of them are in Canada, so we might not have to worry about that. You really don't have to worry about it if you don't have a pool, I suppose.
1: Or live by a lake.
0: Yeah, that could be a thing too. But it's kind of neat, right? Drones delivering stuff right to your door.
1: I mean, couldn't get any better than that. I'd like to watch that.
0: Well, apparently it could get better because they're dropping them at the swimming pools. All right, coming up, we have a road report, but also, you know any good dad jokes?
1: Oh, gosh.
0: Some groaners?
1: No.
0: Well, you got 3 minutes.
1: Oh, okay.
0: See if you can dig one up.
1: Okay.
0: Here's Emerson Drive, Testify on NCIFM. A Garth's Groaner coming up with a special guest appearance from Courtney Lynn. This is NCIFM, Legendary Country and More.

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1: We got some fancy music for this here. 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
2: I have. I thought they were about dads, but I guess they're not.
1: Sometimes they are. Sometimes. Not always.
2: Okay.
1: You want to hit us up with one, or shall I begin?
2: I'll begin.
1: Okay.
2: Why don't eggs tell jokes?
1: I don't know why.
2: They'd crack each other up.
1: There you go. Yeah, that's a good one. How many shipwrecks are at the bottom of the sea?
2: How many?
1: All of them.
2: Love it.
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1: 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Nothing new showing up in terms of highway projects for a Friday. Doesn't mean that there's nothing going on, just nothing new. You'll want to check Manitoba511.ca before you check that out. Actually, we do have Highway 4. 59 closed right at 10. That's for some construction happening in the Brandon area, but there's a detour there. You'll be able to get around. City of Winnipeg, nothing in terms of crashes or stalls. There is a couple of upcoming closures, though, that are going to be pretty big. Maine, North Maine, around Fernbank, closing the northbound lanes. They'll have you diverting onto a southbound lane, so one lane of traffic will be open in each direction. Pandora Avenue, from the 24th through the 28th, closed between Day and Plessis. Logan Avenue closed earlier this week, eastbound from Weston to McPhillips. That'll be causing more traffic on Notre Dame. Watch out for those and any construction zones. Speed fines are doubled in those. And if you are heading out on the highways this weekend, check Manitoba511.ca before you head out, just to make sure that all of those roads are indeed open.
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0: NCIFM.

They were long on musical ability. Folks thought they would go far, but political incompatibility led to their downfall. Well, the one on the right was on the left, and the one in

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This musical aggregation toured the entire nation, singing traditional ballads and the folk songs of our land. They performed with great virtuosity, and soon they were the rage, but political animosity

0: said, oh dear. Now this should be a lesson. If you plan to start a folk group, don't go mixing politics with the folk songs of our land. Just work on harmony and diction, play your banjo well, and if you have political conviction, keep them to yourself. 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The one on the right's an all-night DJ, and the guy in the rear got drafted.
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0: Good afternoon. It is 12 o'clock noon. I'm Garth Hilderman. This is NCI Network News. A Somali refugee sentenced to 4 years in prison for helping smuggle migrants into Manitoba from the United States. It happened twice in 2024. The second time was when Abdi Hassan Ali was out on bail for the first offense. The 33-year-old pleaded guilty to violating the Immigration and Refugee Protection Act by organizing, inducing, aiding, or abetting people not in possession of either a visa or a passport. Because of time already spent in custody, Ali will be behind bars for another 500 days. Winnipeg police say a 42-year-old man charged with luring and sexually assaulting four teenage girls. Officers received reports in June about a man communicating online with teens dating between November 2025 and January of this year. Police alleged the man would arrange to meet the teens and some of their friends. He picked them up, brought them to a hotel, provided them with both drugs and alcohol, and then sexually assaulted them. The accused, arrested Tuesday, charged with four counts of sexual assault and sexual interference, along with two counts of luring a person under the age of 16. Federal Conservative leader Pierre Poilievre saying he is encouraged that his MPs are pushing for tariff-free trade with the U.S. He was asked about U.S. Vice President J.D. Vance's comments that Jamil Giovanni played an important role in trade negotiations at an event happening in Kitchener, Ontario.
1: I told all my members of Parliament to use every single contact they had to fight for Canada and Canadian jobs. And I reiterate that to any of our MPs or any Canadian. If you have contacts south of the border, use those to put pressure to fight for tariff-free trade.
0: Poilievre says that the goal is to protect Canadian industries and maintain access to the U.S. market. And police in northern Germany saying three people injured after a donkey jumped into a van and both kicked and bit the occupants. Investigators say the animal, his name is Freddy, he and a horse got loose south of the coastal city of Cuxhaven this morning. The animals reportedly were running near a roundabout in the town of Hostel. Local police say several motorists tried to secure the donkey, which became very aggressive before jumping into the van. That's your news on NCI. News at the top of the hour, sports at half past. 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
3: The Spirit of Manitoba Weather.
0: 3 minutes after 12 as we look at the northern weather forecast. Air quality warning for the Thompson Norman. Environment Canada issuing that yellow warning on account of widespread smoke. It's probably not too sunny anymore. Mix of sun and cloud developing this afternoon, bringing about a 30% chance of showers, potentially a thunderstorm as well. That continues into the evening. Your daytime high is 21. The Paw Ocean and Flin Flon also with an air quality warning for widespread smoke. Northwest winds 20 gusting to 40. 22 will be the high today. Churchill, 60% chance of showers this afternoon. Potential for a thunderstorm, pretty similar overnight as well. North winds gusting to 40. Temperatures down to just 9 this afternoon, 8 as an overnight low. Island Lake region, air quality warning. Sunny near noon, that's now. Mix of sun and cloud, that's coming. 60% chance of showers this afternoon. Potential for a thunderstorm. And again, this evening.

0: 60% chance of showers with a chance of a thunderstorm. 22, the top temperature for today. That's your NCIFM Northern Weather Forecast, your Southern Weather Forecast. 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

0: Reg Bouvette, the Heel and Toll Polka here on NCIFM. It's Friday. We got Fiddle Tunes at noon for you. We do two on Friday. They are brought to you by South Beach Casino and Resorts. 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Kind of getting a three for today because you got a couple from Jason Lapine here. Fort Lower, Fort Garry Jig, and Romeo's first movement?
1: Change.
0: First change. Romeo's First Change. And the Lower Fort Garry Jig, your second and sort of third Fiddle Tunes at noon. Jason Lapine.

0: 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You like pizza?
1: Love pizza.
0: Who doesn't like pizza, right?
1: Love it.
0: You ever get pizza through a drive-thru?
1: Yep.
0: Okay. And what vehicle did you use to do that?
1: My SUV.
0: Your car, right? Yeah. Mm-hmm. Had wheels?
1: Yeah.
0: Do you think you would get pizza through a drive-thru if you could take your boat?
1: Really?
0: Yeah, they have one down in Missouri. Place called Shell Knob, which deep in the Ozarks there. They have a pizza hut with a dock. You can take your boat right up. I guess you call in your order. They have a courtesy dock and they'll bring you pizza.
1: Love it. I want to go in that boat.
0: Right? Be kind of interesting.
1: Not a big place. Pepperoni and mushroom.
0: Pepperoni and mushroom. That's not terribly exciting.
1: It's good with
0: you're
1: a ranch.
0: You're getting boat pizza. You should go wild.
1: True. Yeah.
0: Right? My preference is pineapple and green olive.
1: Oh, interesting. No meat?
0: Well, no. I eat meat. I like meat. But something about the... Well, you've had ham and pineapple, right?
1: Yeah.
0: Sweet and salty. Well, the green olives, they're salty too.
1: I'm going to try that. Sounds good.
0: You should. Absolutely should. Get it from the boat. Boat pizza.
1: Let's go.
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0: Good afternoon. It is 12:30. I'm Garth Hilderman. This is NCI Sports. Winnipeg Goldeyes bullpen leaked a couple of runs late, ultimately led to them getting walked off last night. 5-4, the series finale down in Sioux Falls was Canary's third baseman, Cam Hassert, delivering the game-winning home run on the bottom of the home half of the ninth. Game after the Goldeyes actually had a 4-3 lead heading into the eighth inning. That thanks to a single steal and another single tied it up for the Canaries. That 5-4 loss from the Goldeyes, coupled with an 8-4 win by Kansas City over Lincoln, putting the Goldeyes now 2.5 back of the division lead, that is, pardon me. They will move on to Sioux City to take on the Explorers over the weekend. Kansas City, meanwhile, taking the place of the visiting side in Sioux Falls to face the Canaries. Goldeyes and Monarchs face each other starting Monday at Blue Cross Park back in Winnipeg. Toronto Blue Jays have some momentum on their side. They're visiting the New York Yankees this evening for the first of a three-game series. Toronto beating Tampa 5-1 yesterday afternoon. That was their seventh series win in a row, though none of them have been series sweeps. Jays, they are a half game back of Minnesota in the battle for the third and final wild card spot in the American League. In all seven of the 15 teams in the American League within three games of that final wild card playoff spot. Should be an interesting end to the season with that kind of playoff race underway. Week 12 of the CFL season well underway now. It was a blowout result last night for the Montreal Alouettes, rolling to a 46-16 rout of Ottawa. Tyson Philpott, two touchdown catches for the Als in that one. Red Blacks winless after 10. 16 straight if you include a few games from last year. Week 12 continuing tonight with the Winnipeg Blue Bombers visiting the Edmonton Elks. Edmonton, a surprising breakout squad this year. They lead the West with a 7-3 record. Seven wins, that's how many they had all of last season. They missed the playoffs last year. Winnipeg, 5-4, an identical record, or halfway to an identical record from what they had last season. Bombers, not messing with success. They're going to field a team that's basically unchanged from their lineup last Friday when they posted a 33-21 win at home over Ottawa. It's only a defensive back, Ethan Ball, out after suffering a season-ending Achilles injury. Edmonton blew up the Argos last week. They picked up a 42-12 win as they hosted Toronto. Elks depth chart completely unchanged between last week and tonight. That's your sports report on NCI. News at the top of the hour, sports at half past. Southern weather forecast is on the way.
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1: Let's have a look at that southern weather forecast for Chicken Chef, where the Pepsi summer combos are still going strong. 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Dauphin on the Parkland, mix of sun and cloud, got a 30% chance of showers. Risk of a thunderstorm there. 26, the high, humidex 29. Bloodvane, mix of sun and cloud as well. Chance of a thunderstorm, just a 30% chance of showers. Some smoke rolling in for this afternoon as well. 21 the high, humidex 26. Brandon, Westman, 26, feeling like 29. Also a 30% chance of showers. Chance of it turning into a thunderstorm there as well. City, Winnipeg, mix of sun and cloud, like elsewhere. Chance of showers, chance of a thunderstorm. 25 for the high, humidex 30 degrees for today in the capital. That's your NCIFM southern weather forecast. Your northern weather follows news at 1.
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0: Belly Up, 1248 here on NCIFM. It's time for us to say goodbye. But before we go, we got a couple minutes. Always good to check in with what the national day calendar is. Because as you said it, Courtney, what's up with all these days?
1: What do you got today?
0: National Senior Citizens Day.
1: Okay.
0: We should be nice to our elders, right?
1: Always.
0: National Brazilian Blowout Day. I guess that's probably about tires.
1: Well,
0: is that hair? What it's about?
1: Hair. I think hair.
0: How does your hair get blown out?
1: Actually, I don't know. Mm. I have straight, flat hair, so.
0: Yeah. I don't know a thing about it, but maybe that sounds more possible. Spumoni Day. Ice cream. Delicious ice cream.
1: Spumoni.
0: Fantasy Football Draft Day. Are you into the fantasy football?
1: You know, I'm more of a hockey fan myself, so no, not really on the football.
0: That'll be coming up a little later. Yeah, I don't, but that's big.
1: Okay.
0: It's a huge industry. Those are kind of dull, if we're being honest.
1: Pretty dull.
0: Tomorrow, though, we got a good one. Tooth Fairy Day.
1: Nice.
0: All right? And Bao Day. Little buns, the steamed buns.
1: Oh, I didn't hear you right there for the first time.
0: Yeah.
1: Nice.
0: Pecan Torte. And National Surgical Oncologist Day. I'm glad that they get a day. That will be tomorrow.
1: Wow.
0: If you know any surgical oncologists, make sure you're extra nice to them tomorrow. Also happens to be World Plant Milk Day.
1: Okay.
0: On Saturday.
1: Get your milk plant.
0: Everything needs a day. And those are just a few of them. It was Potato Day earlier in the week.
1: Okay.
0: I think we can all agree potatoes are pretty good.
1: Dill and butter, mm-hmm.
0: Sure, sure. Boil them, mash them, stick them in a stew, however you like them. All right, let's leave it at that. Cowboy Carl, he's coming up. He's going to be keeping you company until 6. After that, Friends on Friday.
1: Nice.
0: Then the Steve Earle concert series following that. I'm back tomorrow with the bingo, 149,000.

0: $2,234. Get your cards. They're $3. Places should still have some. Just make sure you get them before the game, because you can't buy them afterwards. Métis Hour times 2 tomorrow. Classic Country Show. IMC. It's the weekend. Enjoy it, right? You'll be back Monday?
1: I'll be back Monday.
0: I'm back then as well. We'll talk to you then. Have yourselves a good one, and get ready to sing along to the radio with Greg Hanna after these.
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0: now this update from the Canadian press. Conservative leader Pierre Poilievre is expressing concern over rumors that Canada might cave and accept one-sided tariffs as the U.S. deadline approaches. At a stop in Kitchener, Ontario, the opposition leader insisted it would leave sectors like steel, aluminum, and autos at a disadvantage compared with the U.S. A CIBC senior economist says retail sales surged at the end of the second quarter but appear to have stumbled slightly to start the third. In a report, Andrew Grantham says that despite monthly volatility, the trend still appears to be gradually upward and that improvement should continue into next year. Canada, Australia, and the UK's foreign ministries are denouncing Israel's decision not to pursue criminal charges over a military strike that killed humanitarian aid workers 2 years ago. In a joint statement today, they called the decision shameful. And a Texas court has slashed a $50 million judgment against InfoWars founder Alex Jones to $1.5 million for falsely calling the 2012 Sandy Hook Elementary school shooting in Connecticut a hoax. From the Canadian Press, I'm Don Mitchell.
1: The spirit of Manitoba weathered.
2: Good afternoon. It's a minute past one. Time now for your northern forecast for today, Friday, August 21st, beginning with the Thompson-Norman region. Yellow-coated air quality warning. Mix of sun and cloud with 30% chance of showers this afternoon. Risk of a thunderstorm this afternoon. Widespread smoke. High 21. UV index 5 or moderate. The Paw Ocean and Flin Flon area. Yellow-coated air quality warning for both the Paw and Flin Flon. Widespread smoke. High 22, UV index 5 or moderate. Churchill, mainly cloudy, 60% chance of showers this afternoon with risk of a thunderstorm. Temperature falling to 9 this afternoon, UV index 4 or moderate. And Island Lake region, yellow-coated air quality warning. Mix of sun and cloud with 60% chance of showers this afternoon. Risk of a thunderstorm this afternoon. Widespread smoke. High 22. UV index 5 or moderate. And that has been your northern Manitoba weather forecast. 2102. Your southern weather is coming up at 1:30. 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Also coming up this hour, music from Kitty Wells, as well as Jay Lee Wolf from the Best of the Indigenous Music Countdown, and Randy Houser kicks it all off next here on NCIFM Legendary Country and more.

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0: Jay Lee Wolf, Lead Me, Spirit of Manitoba, and CIFM, Legendary Country, and more. Kitty Wells, It Wasn't God Who Made Honky Tonk Angels, and Randy Houser getting the 1 o'clock hour rolling on this Friday afternoon, August 21st, with Boots On, celebrity birthdays for today. Singer Jackie DeShannon is 85. Movie director Peter Weir is 82. Actress Patty McCormack from The Ropers is 81. Singer Glenn Hughes of Deep Purple and also of Black Sabbath is 75. Actress Kim Cattrall from Sex and the City is 70. Canadian figure skater José Chouinard is 57. Canadian country singer Johnny Reid is 52. And turning the big 4-0 is comedian Brooks Wheelan from Saturday Night Live. Also born on this date back in 1912, Hockey Hall of Fame player and coach Hector Toe Blake. Born on this date in 1921, country singer Webb Pierce. Born on this date in 1936, Basketball Hall of Fame center Wilt Chamberlain. Born on this date in 1938, singer Kenny Rogers. And born on this date in 1939, singer Harold Reed of the Statler Brothers. And CIFM is proud to be a sponsor of the 37th annual Teddy Bears Picnic at Assiniboine Park on Sunday, September 27th from 9 a.m. to 4 p.m. The event's Teddy Bears Pancake Breakfast by IHOP starts at 9 a.m. This is a free event with fun for the whole family. More info at goodbear.ca. 113, Carl Thomas filling in on the afternoon drive show. 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

away. 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

0: Conway Twitty, Redneck and Love Making Night, 122. Coming up in about 3 minutes, actually 2.5 minutes from now, Chelsea Young from the Best of the IMC. Here's Chris Ledoux, NCIFM Legendary Country, and more.
1: If you don't use this nasty stuff, don't start. 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

0: Chelsea Young, Asked Me to Dance, from the Best of the Indigenous Music Countdown. 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
0: Coming up on 1:30, time now for your southern forecast. Beginning with the Dauphin. First of all, for today, Friday, August 21st, beginning with the Dauphin Parkland region, a mix of sun and cloud with 30% chance of showers and risk of a thunderstorm. High 26, Humidex 29, UV index 6 or high. Blood vein, a mix of sun and cloud, 30% chance of showers late this afternoon with a risk of a thunderstorm. Local smoke late this afternoon, high 21, Humidex 26, UV index 5 or moderate. Brandon Westman region, a mix of sun and cloud with 30% chance of showers and risk of a thunderstorm, high 26, Humidex 29, UV index 6 or high. And City of Winnipeg, a mix of sun and cloud with 30% chance of showers and risk of a thunderstorm, high 25, Humidex 30, UV index 6 or high. And that has been your

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0: Manitoba Music Hall of Famers Doc Walker, Beautiful Life. Before Doc Walker, Steve Earle and the Dukes, 6 days on the Road, and Tim McGraw with his rendition of Tiny Dancer, a cover of an Elton John classic. It's coming up to 1:45. Coming up in a few minutes, a look at the highways with the NCIFM Road Report. Here is the late, great, legendary Ray St. Germain, Spirit of Manitoba, NCIFM, Legendary Country, and more.
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0: Saturday morning on NCIFM. Your chance to win a bingo jackpot that's still pretty big. 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Get your cards and play along Saturday morning, 10 a.m. right here on NCIFM. Bingo license number BI625.
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2: 148. Time now to take a look at the highways with the NCIFM Road Report. Seal coating on Highway 459, both directions from Highway 1 to Highway 10, with restriction 3.7 meters. Be prepared to stop. Daylight only. Flag persons in attendance. Fresh oil, loose stones, one-lane traffic signed and marked. Reduced speed as posted. Watch for equipment and persons working. Slow traffic. Expect delays 40 kilometers when meeting or passing traffic. Micro surfacing on Highway 60, both directions from Highway 10 to 25 kilometers east of Highway 10, awaiting paint lines. Construction on Highway 14, both directions from Highway 30 to 4.8 kilometers east of Highway 32, with restriction 5.2 meters. Flag persons in attendance, one-lane traffic signed and marked, reduced speed as posted. Watch for equipment and persons working bituminous reconstruction, new passing lanes. Construction on Highway 206, both directions near Junction Highway 311, with restriction 3.5 meters, height restriction 7.62 meters, speed restriction 60 kilometers per hour. Flag persons in attendance, signed and marked, reduced speed as posted. Watch for equipment and persons working. Work involves construction of roundabout at intersection of PR 311 and PR 206, height restriction of 7.62 meters, 25 feet. Construction on Highway 311, both directions near Highway 206, with restriction 3.5 meters, height restriction 7.62 meters, speed restriction 60 kilometers per hour, flag persons in attendance, signed and marked, reduced speed as posted. Watch for equipment and persons working. Work involves construction of roundabout at intersection of PR 311 and PR 206. Construction on Highway 8, both directions from Highway 67 to Highway 231, with restriction 3.5 meters. Flag persons in attendance, reduced speed as posted, signed and marked. Watch for equipment and persons working. Construction of passing lanes at 8 locations, 4 northbound, 4 southbound. Each passing lane

0: location to be marked with designated construction zone traffic shifting over to use shoulder of opposite lane to maintain two-way traffic. Speed 60 kilometers per hour during daytime, 70 kilometers per hour at night. And for highway conditions, anytime you may use a touch tone phone and dial 511. You may also go online to manitoba511.ca or using your smartphone or tablet, manitoba.ca. Taking a look at traffic for the city of Winnipeg, an update, Marion and Desmurons traffic signals are now working. That's Marion and Desmurons. Notre Dame and Tecumseh, collision there. All westbound lanes are blocked at this time. Traffic is rerouting north. Use alternate routes ahead. And northbound Keniston past Academy, stall has cleared. All lanes are now open for traffic. And some street closures to let you know about. Westbound Pandora Avenue, all westbound lanes of Pandora West between Day Street to Plessy Road will be closed for street construction from August 24th until August 28th. All westbound lanes will be open for morning rush hour. Expect delays there. And southbound Main Street, all southbound lanes, east side sidewalk, west side sidewalk of Main at Furbank Avenue will be closed for sewer work from August 24th until September 30th. A temporary median crossover is in place, providing one northbound and one southbound travel lane at all times. And that has been your road report on NCI-FM.
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Now this update from the Canadian Press. Canada's trade negotiators are meeting with U.S. Trade Representative Jameson Greer in Washington as the clock ticks down on a tariff deadline. Canada-U.S. Trade Minister Dominic LeBlanc told reporters yesterday the two sides are very close to a deal. The driver of a vehicle struck by a plane as it made an emergency landing on a British Columbia road believes he's lucky to be alive. Prince George resident Jamie Polyuk says he only suffered cuts and minor whiplash, but given the severity of the crash that sent a thick metal rod through his back seat, he, quote, shouldn't be here. Two staffers with the U.S. Army Corps of Engineers are among eight people killed in a small plane crash in western Alaska. The charter crashed yesterday near Cape Newenham Long Range Radar Site Airport, about 725 kilometers west of Anchorage. And a U.S.-based group seeking to build a seaside refuge

0: In Nova Scotia for Wales, retired from Marine Theme Parks has signed a 20-year lease for Crown property on the province's eastern shore. From the Canadian Press, I'm Don Mitchell.
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2: 2:01, time now for your northern forecast for today, Friday, August 21st. Beginning with the Thompson-Normand region, yellow-coated air quality warning. A mix of sun and cloud with 30% chance of showers this afternoon. Risk of a thunderstorm this afternoon. Widespread smoke, high 21, UV index 5 or moderate. The Paw Ocean and Flin Flon area. A yellow-coated air quality warning for both the Paw and Flin Flon. Widespread smoke. High 22, UV index 5 or moderate. Churchill, mainly cloudy, 60% chance of showers this afternoon with risk of a thunderstorm. Temperature falling to 9 this afternoon, UV index 4 or moderate. And Island Lake region, yellow-coated air quality warning. A mix of sun and cloud with 60% chance of showers this afternoon. Risk of a thunderstorm this afternoon. Widespread smoke, high 22, UV index 5 or moderate. And that has been your northern Manitoba weather forecast. 2:02. Your southern weather is coming up at 2:30. Coming up this hour, a look at what happened on this day in country music, or rather look at what happened on this day in history, pardon me. Also coming up this hour, music from Glenn Campbell as well as Franny Klein from the Best of the Indigenous Music Countdown, and Lauren Elena kicks it all off next here on NCIFM Legendary Country and more.

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0: Manitoba's Franny Klein, Before I've Flown Away, Spirit of Manitoba, and CIFM, Legendary Country, and more. Glenn Campbell, Country Boy, You Got Your Feet in L.A., and kicking off the 2 o'clock hour on this Friday afternoon, August 21st, was Lauren Alaina with Georgia Peaches. It was on this day, back in 2018, the Manitoba government asked the RCMP to investigate allegations that workers on Northern Hydro Developments decades earlier had sexually abused Indigenous women. The allegations were contained in a report from the province's arm's length Clean Environment Commission. Fuel up your summer with Twin Motors Thompson and NCIFM. 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Whether you're heading out to the lake, camping, fishing, road tripping, or just cruising around northern Manitoba, we want to help fill your tank this summer. 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

the Judds. Isn't he a strange one? 222 coming up in a few. Manitoba's J.J. Lavallee from the best of the IMC. Here's Alabama and CIFM Legendary Country and more.

J.J. LaValle, good Métis man from the best of the Indigenous Music Countdown. 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The IMC, brought to you by APTN right here on NCIFM, Legendary Country, and more. 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Check it out. The spirit of Manitoba weather. Coming up on 2:30, time now for your southern forecast for the remainder of today, Friday, August 21st, beginning with the Dauphin Parkland region. A mix of sun and cloud with 30% chance of showers and risk of a thunderstorm, high 26, Humidex 29, UV index 6 or high. Bloodvane, a mix of sun and cloud, 30% chance of showers late this afternoon with risk of a thunderstorm. Local smoke, late this afternoon, high 21, Humidex 26, UV index 5 or moderate. Brandon, Westman region, a mix of sun and cloud with 30% chance of showers and risk of a thunderstorm, high 26, Humidex 29, UV index 6 or high. And city of Winnipeg, a mix of sun and cloud with 30% chance of showers and risk of a thunderstorm, high 25, Humidex 30, UV index 6 or high. And that has been your Northern Manitoba weather forecast to 2:31, or rather your Southern Manitoba weather forecast to 2:31. Your Northern forecast is coming up after the news at 3. Alan Jackson is coming up next on NCIFM.

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1: 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The Opipin-Napewin Cree Nation 2026 election for one chief and four councillors is coming up on Monday, August 31st. The nominations and public forum have already taken place, and you can vote during advanced polls on August 24th or Election Day on August 31st at Murdo Clee Hall from 9 a.m. to 9 p.m. The Opipin-Napewin Cree Nation 2026 election, Monday, August 31st. For full details, contact Electoral Officer Laura Baker at 204-374-2271.
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0: And yeah, actually, it's been quite a year for me, quite a summer anyway, since, well, hosting this show, the Afternoon Drive show, on an interim basis. It was about a month or two ago. Not Alan Jackson, but it was Tom Jackson who stopped by NCI. Actually didn't stop in to say hi to me, but that's fine, you know, that's okay. Of course, Tom Jackson, an Indigenous, Manitoba Indigenous Music Hall of Famer. And this time around, have another Manitoba Indigenous Music Hall of Famer who has stopped by, and his name is Billy Joe Green. Good afternoon.
1: Oh, yeah. Hey, yeah, it is me. Hi, NCI folks. Hi, everybody. Hi, Carl.
0: Yeah.
1: How's your cowboy day, summer?
0: Pretty good. It's good been a summer to remember, that's for sure. But anyway, yeah. So, yeah, I understand you have a show coming up.
1: I have a nice event coming up next Saturday, August 29, at the, it's called the Winnipeg Indigenous Music Festival 2026, and it's going to be held at the Indigenous Arts and Culture Center at 287 Laura's Street. That's one block east of the Salter Bridge on Logan.
0: Oh, okay, yeah.
1: Very easy to find. Yeah. We have a wonderful outdoor stage there. There's going to be a bouncy castle for the children, the little kids, and this and that. And we have Winston Watney going to appear, along with Tracy Bone, Les Jerome, and we're hoping to have Martin Tuesday from the Old Featherman stop in. He's going to sit in with the band.
0: Oh, yeah, Martin Tuesday.
1: That's Percy's brother.
0: Oh, okay,
1: one of the original members of the Featherman way back when.
0: Oh, cool.
1: Yeah, and from the 1900s.
0: Yeah. I wonder if he'll perform Stagger Lee in honor of
1: we
0: the
1: could
0: late
1: probably
0: Percy.
1: Round that song
0: yeah.
1: up.
0: Yeah.
1: Yeah.
0: Right on. Yeah. And, looking at the lineup here, I see I'm friends on Facebook with a couple of them, yourself and Winston Watney. As for Tracy Bone, well, I haven't really gone to that level yet. I can only follow her on Facebook. But
1: well, you have
0: I can't be friends with her on Facebook
1: You can request her friendship. That's
0: yeah,
1: what
0: true. But,
1: Facebook
0: but,
1: is all about.
0: But here's the thing. I'm afraid of rejection. Anyway.
1: Well, you're a personality of the radio. She wouldn't say no to a wonderful person like you.
0: Oh,
1: because
0: well, gee,
1: maybe
0: thanks.
1: You'd spin her music on your shows.
0: Well, actually,
1: she is a Juno nominee, by the way. Her and I got nominated at the 2009 Junos in Vancouver.
0: Oh, yeah.
1: And that's the year that Bluffy St. Bernard.
0: Good one.
1: Yeah, she stole our Juno from under our feet.
0: Yeah.
1: But we won't complain about that anymore. I'm sure she's had enough complaints aimed at her for that.
0: Yeah.
1: Situation.
0: Yeah.
1: But so we will not pursue that conversation.
0: But anyway, what we will talk about is actually this looks like fun. Family activities, bouncy castle, and a piñata. I like
1: that. Oh, yeah. That's the Mexican thing.
0: Yeah.
1: Yeah.
0: And
1: did you know the Mexicans are Indians? Did you know that?
0: I do actually, and
1: Redbone guys from Redbone.
0: Oh yeah, that's right.
1: Those guys are they were considered to be Mexicans, but they're indigenous.
0: Yeah, that's right. And also, I do believe is it Los Lobos or Los Lonely Boys?
1: Yes, Los Lobos are Latinos.
0: Yeah,
1: yeah, and they're basically indigenous as well.
0: Yeah,
1: I love their music. Eh?
0: So, oh yeah.
1: And what else
0: and
1: we have
0: they love
1: here?
0: Your music, too, by the way. Yeah.
1: You know what else we have, Carl? We have local vendors with handmade crafts, unique jewelry, and traditional art. Connect with artisans. Mm-hmm.

0: find special items and uplift our local talent.
1: Yeah, right on.
0: And the food is going to be wonderful. Indian tacos.
2: Oh, I love those.
0: Yeah, ice cream cones, freezies, assortment of drinks, and we're also having an auction and a silent auction and a raffle. You should see some of the gifts we're giving away. My gosh.
2: Yeah.
0: And take a look at this, Carl. See if you can decipher any of that. We have on my Facebook, Billy Joe Green Band. I'm going to be posting that, what do they call that? Find the Queen?
2: Oh, yeah.
0: What's it say on top?
2: Oh, it says, yeah, find the Queen. Each card costs $20. Winner takes $500.
0: Yeah.
2: Yeah.
0: I've taken number 19 already, so that was my age one time, so I feel lucky.
2: Right on. Yeah, I was 19 at one time, and anyway. And,
0: all my kids bought a spot, and both my wives got a spot, et cetera, et cetera, et cetera. So there's several spaces left. I'll post it on my Facebook.
2: Yeah, right on.
0: Joe Green Band.
2: Yeah, of course, I'll be on the lookout for it on Facebook. Okay. And as well, by the way, you were saying to me that your grandson is having a birthday today?
0: Today is his 13th birthday. Liam Green, that's Jesse's young man. No, he's a young man now. 13 was the age where...
2: Yeah, teenager now.
0: Yeah, he's a teenager. Now he's a man. He's considered to be a man in our old culture.
2: Yeah. Actually, speaking of 13, get this. I remember when I was 13, I actually got this harmonica.
0: Right.
2: Yeah. I got it. I was in the Kingston, Ontario area of visiting a relative who was serving time at a prison camp. But anyway, so, yeah, and
0: you come from a long line of outlaws, do you? Wonderful.
2: And get this, I still have that harmonica today. Yeah, like basically 44 years ago. I got it when I was only 13.
0: Yeah, did you ever play it, though?
2: Yeah, just for fun. Never really learned how to play. Sure, but you know how to play the harmonica.
0: I do.
2: Yeah.
0: The first song that I learned on the harmonica was that that Beatle hit there, Love, Love Me Do. You know I love you. That harmonica.
2: Yeah.
0: That harmonica by John Lennon was so easy on the harmonica.
2: Yeah.
0: Anyone could play it.
2: Oh, yeah, for sure.
0: I brought that talent to the stage one day and surprised a lot of people that I could play harmonica.
2: Yeah, also, actually, the song I selected, I can't recall if there's harmonica in the song Kukum's Cadillac. Is there harmonica?
0: Oh, no, there's a fiddle.
2: Okay. I'm trying to think which one. What about Keep the Circle Strong? Does that have the harmonica?
0: You know what?
2: I can't recall.
0: I think we should play Kukum's Cadillac. You know why?
2: Oh, okay, yeah.
0: Because Errol Canestrino, the singer and the writer of that particular song, has now gone totally blind due to, what's that disease that our folks always get? Diabetes.
2: Yeah.
0: Yeah, so he lost.
2: Which I have myself. Yeah.
0: So he's lost eyesight, so I'd like to send it out to Errol Canestrino, that particular song, and all the people from Ochapaways.
2: Yeah. And also, I'd like to send it out. I'm not sure if she's listening right now. Maybe she is. She actually used to host this show. You remember Roz?
0: Who?
2: Roz McIver.
0: Of course.
2: Yeah. She really likes this song.
0: She's my sweetheart, that girl, yeah.
2: Yeah, mine too. Yeah. Anyway, great to see you, Billy Joe. And before
0: one more point.
2: Oh, yeah, go for it.
0: I'm not supposed to say this out loud, but I bought Liam, I'm giving him one of my finest guitars.
2: Oh, wow.
0: And a guitar amplifier and all the tools that come with being a guitar player. You know, the tuner and new strings, a box of strings, a whole bunch of guitar.

0: picks. And he's going to be so surprised. He doesn't know I'm coming over to their house later on today. And you know what? When I was 13, that's when I began to play guitar. I could finally get my hands around a guitar neck. And he's that age now.
1: Yeah.
0: 13, right, can you imagine?
1: Yeah, I know, eh? Yeah. So, yeah.
0: Happy birthday, Liam Green.
1: Yeah, happy birthday, Liam. And, yeah, so once again, yeah, that's happening Saturday, August 29th.
0: That's right.
1: Indigenous Arts and Cultural Center, 287 Laura Street, Winnipeg. It goes from 4 p.m. to 9 p.m.
0: Yeah.
1: All right. Yeah.
0: Thank you, man, for having me on your show.
1: My pleasure.
0: Kokum's kind of like coming at us. Coming at everybody.
1: You betcha.
0: I love that song.
1: Yeah. Here we go. Thanks again, Billy Joe.
0: See you later. Have a good weekend. Bless.

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2: 2:50. Time now to take another look at the highways with the NCIFM Road Report. Seal coating on Highway 459, both directions from Highway 1 to Highway 10, with restriction 3.7 meters. Be prepared to stop. Daylight only. Flag persons in attendance. Fresh oil. Loose stones. One-lane traffic signed and marked. Reduce speed as posted. Watch for equipment and persons working. Micro-surfacing on Highway 60, both directions, from Highway 10 to 25 kilometers east of Highway 10, awaiting paint lines. Construction on Highway 14, both directions from Highway 30 to 4.8 kilometers east of Highway 32, with restriction 5.2 meters. Flag persons in attendance, one-lane traffic signed and marked, reduced speed as posted. Watch for equipment.

0: and persons working bituminous reconstruction new passing lanes. Construction on Highway 206, both directions near Highway near Junction Highway 311, width restriction 3.5 meters, height restriction 7.62 meters, speed restriction 60 kilometers per hour. Flight persons in attendance, signed and marked, reduced speed as posted. Watch for equipment and persons working. Work involves construction of roundabout at intersection of PR 311 and PR 206. Height restriction of 7.62 meters / 25 feet. And construction on Highway 311, both directions near Highway 206, width restriction 3.5 meters, height restriction 7.62 meters, speed restriction 60 kilometers per hour. Flight persons in attendance, signed and marked, reduced speed as posted. Watch for equipment and persons working. Work involves construction of roundabout at intersection PR 311 and PR 206. And construction on Highway 8, both directions from Highway 67 to Highway 231, width restriction 3.5 meters. Flight persons in attendance, reduced speed as posted, signed and marked. Watch for equipment and persons working. Construction of passing lanes at 8 locations, 4 northbound, 4 southbound. Each passing lane location to be marked with designated construction zone. Traffic shifting over to use shoulder of opposite lane to maintain two-way traffic. Speed 60 K per hour during daytime, 70 K per hour at night. And that has been, first of all, for highway updates anytime, you may use a touch tone phone and dial 511. You may also go online to Manitoba511.ca or using your smartphone or tablet, Manitoba.ca. And that has been your road report on NCI FM.
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0: Now this update from the Canadian press. No comment from Canada-U.S. Trade Minister Dominic LeBlanc or Chief Negotiator Janice Charette as they enter the White House complex for more trade talks. They're finalizing a deal to end U.S. President Donald Trump's latest tariff threat. The Parti Québécois says if it wins the upcoming provincial election, it'll abolish the public health agency Santé Québec. PQ leader Paul St-Pierre Plamondon calls the current agency a bureaucratic monster. A Texas appeals court has reduced a $50 million judgment against InfoWars founder Alex Jones over his false claims about the Newtown massacre. The Texas Third Court of Appeals found two Sandy Hook parents did not show enough evidence. A BC driver says he was on his way to work when his vehicle was struck by a plane making an emergency landing. Jamie Pollock of Prince George says he's lucky to be alive. The Transportation Safety Board is investigating. From the Canadian press, I'm Jason White.
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2: 3:01. Time now for your northern Manitoba weather forecast for the remainder of today, Friday, August 21st. Beginning with the Thompson-Norman region, yellow coated air quality warning, mix of sun and cloud.

30% chance of showers this afternoon. Risk of a thunderstorm this afternoon. Widespread smoke. Northwest wind at 20, gusting to 40 kilometers per hour, high 21, UV index 5 or moderate. The Paw Ocean and Flin Flon area, yellow coated air quality warning for the Paw. For the remainder of today, for both the Paw and Flin Flon, widespread smoke. Northwest wind at 20, gusting to 40 kilometers per hour, high 22, UV index 5 or moderate. Churchill, mainly cloudy, 60% chance of showers this afternoon with risk of a thunderstorm. Temperature falling to 9 this afternoon, UV index 4 or moderate. And Island Lake region, yellow-coated air quality warning. A mix of sun and cloud with 60% chance of showers this afternoon. Risk of a thunderstorm this afternoon. Widespread smoke. A northwest wind at 20, gusting to 40 kilometers per hour. High 22. UV index 5 or moderate. And that has been your Northern Manitoba weather forecast to 303. Your southern weather is coming up at 3:30. Coming up this hour, look at what happened on this day in country music. Also coming up this hour, music from Willie Nelson, as well as Aaron Lines and the Bellamy Brothers. Kick it all off next here on NCIFM, Legendary Country and more.

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Aaron Lines Moments That Matter, and CIFM Legendary Country and More. Before Aaron Lines, it was Willie Nelson, Maria Shut Up and Kiss Me, and the Bellamy Brothers getting the 3 o'clock hour rolling on this Friday afternoon, August 21st, with Get Into Reggae Cowboy.

It was on this day in country music history, exactly 65 years ago, back in 1961, Patsy Cline recorded her version of the Willie Nelson song Crazy during sessions at Bradley Film and Recording Studio, Nashville. Cline's husband had first heard the song on the jukebox at Tootsie's Orchid Lounge in Nashville and later played it to his wife, who absolutely hated it because Nelson's demo spoke the lyrics ahead of and behind the beat. Patsy Cline's producer, Owen Bradley, arranged it in the ballad form in which it was recorded. If you love the classics, join me, Carl Thomas, right here on NCIFM every Saturday from 1 to 3 p.m. for the Classic Country.

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0: tell us what in Sam Hill's going on. He just snickers. What in Sam Hill's going on?
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0: Liv Wade, Slow Motion from the best of the Indigenous Music Countdown. 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
0: Coming up on 3:30, time now for your southern forecast. Beginning with the Dauphin Parkland region for tonight, partly cloudy, 30% chance of showers early this evening with risk of a thunderstorm, low 9. Saturday, sunny, high 26, humidex 28, UV index 7 or high. Bloodvane, tonight, partly cloudy with 30% chance of showers early this evening and risk of a thunderstorm, clearing this evening, local smoke this evening, low 11. Tomorrow, sunny, high 19, UV index 5 or moderate. Brandon, Westman region, tonight, partly cloudy, 30% chance of showers early this evening with risk of a thunderstorm, low 9. Tomorrow, sunny, high 26, humidex 28, UV index 7 or high. And City of Winnipeg, tonight, partly cloudy with 30% chance of showers early this evening and risk of a thunderstorm clearing this evening, low 11. Saturday, sunny, high 24, humidex 26, UV index 6 or high. And that has been your southern Manitoba weather forecast to 3:30. Your northern forecast is coming up after the news at 4. 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
3: Life can be filled with stormy weather, but there's a light that shines through the darkest clouds. 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

0: and CIFM, the birthday boy, Johnny Reed. Love, sweet love. Johnny Reed turns 52 today, so happy birthday to him. Before JR, we heard from Billy Ray Cyrus, a busy man, and George Strait, Love's Gonna Make It All Right. 3:44 up next, look at the highways with the NCIFM Road Report. Right after Buddy Gucci, Spirit of Manitoba, NCIFM, Legendary Country and More.
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1: It's coming up to 3:48. Time now to take a look at the highways with the NCIFM Road Report. 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Micro-surfacing on Highway 60, both directions from Highway 10 to 25 kilometers east of Highway 10, awaiting paint lines. Construction on Highway 14, both directions from Highway 30 to 4.8 kilometers east of Highway 32, with restriction 5.2 meters. Flight persons in attendance, one lane traffic signed and marked, reduced speed as posted. Watch for equipment and persons working bituminous reconstruction, new passing lanes. Construction on Highway 205, both directions, 1.43 kilometers west of Highway 75. All lanes closed, detour in effect, signed and marked, use alternate route. Watch for equipment and persons working. This closure is due to track repair slash maintenance. Construction on Highway 206, both directions near Junction Highway 311, with restriction 3.5 meters, height restriction 7.62 meters, speed restriction 60 kilometers per hour. Flight persons in attendance, reduced speed as posted, signed and marked. Watch for equipment and persons working. Work involves construction of roundabout at intersection of PR 311 and PR 206. Height restriction of 7.62 meters / 25 feet. Seal coating on Highway 459, both directions from Highway 1 to Highway 10, with restriction 3.7 meters. Be prepared to stop. Daylight only. Flight persons in attendance. Fresh oil. Loose stones. One lane traffic signed and marked. Reduced speed as posted. Watch for equipment and persons working. Slow traffic. Expect delays 40 kilometers when passing or meeting or passing traffic. And for highway updates anytime, you may use a touch-tone phone and dial 511. 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Taking a look at traffic for the city of Winnipeg, eastbound, westbound Burroughs Avenue, all eastbound lanes, all westbound lanes of Burroughs between Mackenzie Street to McGregor Street will be closed for a special event on August 21st. All lanes will be open for morning rush hour. Also, eastbound, westbound Church Avenue, all eastbound lanes, all westbound lanes, eastbound painted bike lane, westbound painted bike lane, north side sidewalk of Church between Fife to Bunting Street will be closed for street construction from August 25th until the 28th. Please use alternate routes. And an update, Notre Dame and Tecumseh, emergency crews have cleared. Westbound is now open for traffic. And if you see something that we should know about in traffic, give us a call at 204-788-1055. And that has been your Road Report on NCIFM. The Road Report was brought to you by Great North GM in the Paw.

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0: It's 4 o'clock. Time now for NCIFM News, the 4 o'clock news presented by the Kinosio CP Minnesota Agency, reminding parents to know what their kids are doing online and to talk to them about online safety. The Kinosio CP Minnesota Agency promoting family unity. A 31-year-old man is facing charges after a woman died in an ATV collision on Little Saskatchewan First Nation. One of two ATV incidents RCMP responded to this week. Gypsumville RCMP responded to a report of an injured ATV passenger at approximately 5:15 p.m. on Wednesday. Investigators learned a 25-year-old woman was riding as a passenger on an ATV driven by a 31-year-old man when she fell off the vehicle and hit the gravel road. She wasn't wearing a helmet, and efforts to revive her were unsuccessful. The driver, also from Little Saskatchewan First Nation, was arrested. Mason Campbell, 31, is charged with dangerous operation of a motor vehicle causing death and impaired driving causing death. He remains in custody. A second collision occurred later that night in Brochet when Thompson Rural RCMP were notified at approximately 10:10 p.m. of a crash involving two youths and an ATV. Police learned a 14-year-old boy was already at the nursing station being treated for serious injuries. A 13-year-old boy from South Indian Lake had been driving an ATV on the street without headlights when he struck the other teen. The injured youth was transported to hospital in Winnipeg for further treatment and has since been released. RCMP continued to investigate the Brochet collision. And now from the National News Desk, here's Jason White.
1: Now this update from the Canadian Press. Canada-U.S. trade meetings continue today.

0: in Washington as the clock ticks down to U.S. President Donald Trump's latest tariff deadline just after midnight. He delayed his threatened 50% tariffs by 3 days on Tuesday night. BC's South Okanagan is staring down a long and charred road to recovery. The Bald Range wildfire forced some 20,000 people to evacuate the area as it surged on the night of August 7th. Thousands are now returning to destroyed homes and roads surrounded by charred trees and downed power infrastructure. Montreal police could soon get new power to ticket people who insult them. A proposed bylaw would ban insulting Montreal city employees. The city will also equip police officers with body cameras. And Canadian astronaut Jeremy Hansen has helped officially open the Canadian National Exhibition in Toronto. This year's CNE includes an exhibition about space. Hansen thinks it's great that kids will be able to learn more about the topic. From the Canadian Press, I'm Jason White.
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2: Coming up to 4:04 time now for your northern forecast. Beginning with the Tops and Norman region. Tonight, partly cloudy with 30% chance of showers this evening. Becoming clear overnight, risk of a thunderstorm this evening. Local smoke early this evening, low 6. Saturday, sunny, high 19, UV index 5 or moderate. The Paw, Ocean, and Flin Flon area. Tonight, partly cloudy, becoming clear this evening. Local smoke early this evening, 5 patches overnight, low 9. Tomorrow, sunny, 5 patches dissipating in the morning, high 23, humidex 25, UV index 6 or high. Churchill, tonight, cloudy with 60% chance of showers this evening, then partly cloudy, risk of a thunderstorm this evening. North wind at 20 kilometers per hour, gusting to 40, low 8. Tomorrow, a mix of sun and cloud, becoming sunny in the morning, high 16, UV index 4 or moderate. And Island Lake region, yellow-coated air quality warning. Tonight, partly cloudy, 60% chance of showers this evening with risk of a thunderstorm. Widespread smoke this evening, low 10. Saturday, clearing in the morning, high 18, UV index 5 or moderate. And that has been your northern Manitoba weather forecast to 4:05. 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Coming up this hour, music from Waylon Jennings as well as Jason Benoit from the best of the Indigenous Music Countdown, and Tim McGraw kicks it all off next here on NCIFM, Legendary Country, and more.

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Nova Scotia's Jason Benoit. A lot about a little. Spirit of Manitoba and CIFM, legendary country and more. Waylon Jennings, that's what you get for loving me. And Tim McGraw kicking off the 4 o'clock hour. It's a business doing pleasure with you. A reminder, coming up tomorrow morning at 10 here on the NCIFM radio network, it's Manitoba's largest mini loony pot bingo, NCI's mini loony pot bingo, the Diamond Mini Loony Jackpot for tomorrow, August 22nd. Is $149,234 plus $1 from every bingo card sold. A diamond consolation prize, $2,500, and a blackout prize of $1,600 in 46 numbers or less. 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

0: morning at 10:04, NCI's Mini Looney Pot and Blacko Bingo, right here on NCIFM, Legendary Country, and more. 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

Steve Earle and the Dukes. 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Steve Earle will be the featured artist tonight on the NCI Friday Night Concert Series, which kicks off tonight at 10, right after Friends on Friday with Jordan Knight and Davey Gott. 424, just ahead of Obsidian James from the Indigenous Music Countdown. 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

Coming up on 4:31, time now for your southern forecast. Beginning with the Dauphin Parkland region. Tonight, partly cloudy, 30% chance of showers early this evening with risk of a thunderstorm, low 9. Saturday, sunny, high 24, humidex 26, UV index 7 or high. Blood vein. Tonight, partly cloudy with 30% chance of showers early this evening and risk of a thunderstorm. Clearing this evening, local smoke this evening, low 10. Tomorrow, sunny, high 20, UV index 5 or moderate. Brandon, Westman region. Tonight, partly cloudy, 30% chance of showers early this evening with risk of a thunderstorm, low 9. Tomorrow, sunny, high 23, humidex 25, UV index 7 or high. And city of Winnipeg, tonight, partly cloudy with 30% chance of showers early this evening and risk of a thunderstorm, clearing this evening, low 11. Saturday, sunny, high 24, humidex 26, UV index 6 or high. And that has been your Southern Manitoba weather forecast to 4:32. 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

0: NCIFM, Shane Yellowbird, Life is Calling My Name, Kentucky Headhunters, Walk Softly on This Heart of Mine, and Gretchen Wilson here for the party. 4:46, we are about 13 minutes away from news time and quitting time. Up next, another look at the highways with the NCIFM Road Report. Here's Winnipeg's Eagle and Hawk, Spirit of Manitoba, NCIFM, Legendary Country, and more.
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1: 4:51. Time now to take a look at the highways with the NCIFM Road Report. Construction on Highway 1 eastbound from 1st Street North to Highway 340 with restriction 5.2 meters, speed restriction 60 kilometers per hour, one lane traffic signed and marked, reduced speed as posted, watch for equipment and persons working. Future closure. Actually, before I get into that, construction on Highway 110, both directions from Highway 1 eastbound to 1.5 kilometers south of Highway 1 eastbound, with restriction 5.2 meters, speed restriction 60 kilometers per hour, flag persons in attendance. One lane traffic signed and marked, reduced speed as posted. Watch for equipment and persons working. Future closure, Highway 205, construction on Highway 205, both directions, 1.43 kilometers west of Highway 75. All lanes will be closed. Detour will be in effect, signed and marked. Use alternate route. Watch for equipment and persons working. This closure is due to track repair slash maintenance. Construction on Highway 340, both directions from Highway 1 eastbound to 2.55 kilometers south of Highway 457 with restriction 5.2 meters.

0: Speed restriction 60 kilometers per hour. Flag persons in attendance. One lane traffic signed and marked. Reduced speed as posted. Watch for equipment and persons working. And construction on Highway 468, both directions from Highway 1 to 1.5 kilometers south of Junction Highway 1, with restriction 5.2 meters, speed restriction 60 kilometers per hour, flag persons in attendance, one lane traffic signed and marked, reduced speed as posted, watch for equipment and persons working. Taking a look at traffic for the city of Winnipeg, southbound Main Street past Seaforth Avenue, emergency crews blocking southbound curb lane, keep left to pass. That's southbound Main past Seaforth. And an update, northbound Pembina approaching Jesse. MVC has now cleared. All lanes are open for traffic. If you see something that we should know about in traffic, give us a call at 204-788-1055. And that has been your road report on NCI-FM.
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0: 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Time now for NCIFM News. 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
1: From the National Newsroom of the Canadian Press, I'm Jason White. U.S. President Donald Trump says the trade deal with Canada is moving along as his latest tariff threat is set to take effect just after midnight. Trump told reporters the U.S. should be able to reach a deal with Canada. Canada's trade negotiators have been spending another afternoon holed up in trade talks in Washington today. Canada-U.S. Trade Minister Dominic LeBlanc said yesterday the two sides were very close to finalizing the agreement, but its contents have not been shared publicly. BC's South Okanagan is staring down a long and charred road to recovery from wildfires. Utility and telecommunications crews are working to restore services on the western shores of Okanagan Lake. The Bald Range wildfire forced some 20,000 people to evacuate the area. They're now returning to destroyed homes and roadways surrounded by charred trees and down power infrastructure. A British Columbia man says he is lucky to be alive after a plane making an emergency landing came down on a highway, colliding with his vehicle. Jamie Pollock's SUV had its roof sheared off when the prop plane landed on the roadway in Prince George.
2: I would consider myself extremely lucky. There's no chance of, I shouldn't be here. I really shouldn't be here.
1: The occupant of another vehicle was killed in the emergency landing, but no one on the plane was hurt. The Transportation Safety Board is investigating. Roots might have signed a deal to sell the retailer to a U.S. brand management firm, but the retailer's CEO says don't expect any dramatic changes. Megan Roach says the possible new owners are dedicated to keeping the company true to its roots.
3: I don't think you're going to see a Roots brand that, doesn't look like the brand you expect. I think you're going to see this team putting in place a lot of exciting things that are going to bring the brand forward in really good ways.
1: If the deal gets shareholder and regulatory approvals, Marquee Brands will spend $4.10 a share on the purchase. Montreal police could soon get new power to ticket people who insult them. The city plans to adopt a bylaw banning insults towards city employees, similar to existing rules in other Quebec cities. Montreal will also equip its police with body cameras as it aims to address long-standing concerns about interactions between police and civilians. Canadian astronaut Jeremy Hansen has helped officially open the Canadian

0: and National Exhibition in Toronto. He's glad to see a space exhibition at this year's CNE to help kids learn more.
1: Because I think this is really important. There's a lot of stuff there that's very hands-on for the kids to get involved with and really get them off devices, but learning and asking questions. And I think that some of the things they'll see and experience here will really stick with them.
0: Hansen made a historic trip around the moon aboard NASA's Artemis II mission in April. He's retired from Canada's astronaut program, but he says he'll keep sharing his moon joy by meeting with people and talking about space. This is the Canadian Press.
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3: Spirit of Manitoba weather. 5:04, time now for your northern forecast. Beginning with the Tops and Norman region, tonight partly cloudy with 30% chance of showers this evening, becoming clear overnight, risk of a thunderstorm this evening, local smoke early this evening, low 6. Saturday, sunny, high 19, UV index 5 or moderate. The Paw Ocean and Flin Flon area. Tonight, partly cloudy, becoming clear this evening. Local smoke early this evening, fog patches overnight, low 9. Tomorrow, sunny, fog patches dissipating in the morning, high 23, humidex 25, UV index 6 or high. Churchill, tonight, cloudy with 60% chance of showers this evening, then partly cloudy, risk of a thunderstorm this evening, low 8. Tomorrow, a mix of sun and cloud, becoming sunny in the morning, high 16, UV index 4 or moderate. And Island Lake region, yellow coated air quality warning tonight, partly cloudy, 60% chance of showers this evening with risk of a thunderstorm. Widespread smoke this evening, low 10. Tomorrow, clearing in the morning, high 18, UV index 5 or moderate. And that has been your northern Manitoba weather forecast to 5:05. Your southern weather is coming up at 5:30. Coming up this hour, music from Ronnie Millsap, as well as the King of the North, Cross Lakes, Ernest Monias, from the best of the Indigenous Music Countdown, and Alabama. Kick it all off next here on NCIFM, Legendary Country, and more.

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The king of the North Cross Lakes, Ernest Mooney, asks, stay a while, 2021, Spirit of Manitoba, NCIFM, Legendary Country, and more. 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

0: Friday afternoon, early Friday evening, with a sad looking moon. Reminder, coming up tomorrow at 11 here on the NCIFM radio network, it's the Métis Hour times two with Naomi Clark, guest host Holly V. Listen for the latest updates from the Manitoba Métis Federation with MMF President David Chartrand, and Naomi and President Chartrand will be calling in from St. Madeleine Métis Days. That's the Métis Hour times two, Saturdays from 11 a.m. to 1 p.m., brought to you by the Manitoba Métis Federation, right here on NCIFM, Legendary Country, and more. 519, Carl Thomas filling in on the afternoon drive show, in with you up until 6, and then coming up from 6 to 10, it's Friends on Friday with Jordan Knight and Davey Gott. The afternoon drive show on NCIFM is brought to you by Aurora Recovery Center. 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They'll take you immediately to begin your recovery. 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
1: 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And 46 or fewer numbers, $1,500 the consolation prize there. 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

0: 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It's coming up to 527. Up next, your southern Manitoba weather forecast. Right after Timothy O, These Streets.
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I knew no different until I met you. 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

0: 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Time now for your southern forecast. Beginning with the Dauphin Parkland region. Tonight, partly cloudy, 30% chance of showers early this evening with risk of a thunderstorm, low 9. Saturday, sunny, high 24. Humidex 26, UV index 7 or high. Blood Vein, tonight, partly cloudy with 30% chance of showers early this evening and risk of a thunderstorm clearing this evening. Local smoke this evening, low 10. Tomorrow, sunny, high 20. UV index 5 or moderate. Brandon, Westman region, tonight, partly cloudy, 30% chance of showers early this evening with risk of a thunderstorm, low 9. Tomorrow, sunny, high 23, Humidex 25, UV index 7 or high. And City of Winnipeg, tonight, partly cloudy with 30% chance of showers early this evening and risk of a thunderstorm, clearing this evening, low 11. Saturday, sunny, high 24, Humidex 26, UV index 6 or high. And that has been your southern Manitoba weather forecast. 5:32. Still to come on this final half hour of the afternoon drive show here on NCIFM. Music from Alan Jackson, as well as Tara Oram and Marty Stewart, is coming up next here on NCIFM.
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0: and CIFM Tara Oram, Fly Girl. Alan Jackson, She's Got the Rhythm and I Got the Blues. And Marty Stewart, Hillbilly Rock. 541. Coming up next, one final look this afternoon at the highways with the NCIFM Road Report. Here's Cheryl Bear, Your Joy. 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
1: It's coming up to 5:45. Time now to take one last look this afternoon at the highways with the NCIFM Road Report. Construction on Highway 1 eastbound from 1st Street North to Highway 340 with restriction 5.2 meters, speed restriction 60 kilometers per hour. One lane traffic signed and marked, reduced speed as posted. Watch for equipment and persons working. Construction on Highway 110, both directions from Highway 1 eastbound to 1.5 kilometers south of Highway 1 eastbound with restriction 5.2 meters, speed restriction 60 kilometers per hour. Flag persons in attendance, one lane traffic signed and marked, reduced speed as posted. Watch for equipment and persons working. Also, future closure on Highway 205, construction on Highway 205, both directions, 1.43 kilometers west of Highway 75. All lanes will be closed. Detour will be in effect. Signed and marked, use alternate route and watch for equipment and persons working. Construction on Highway 340, both directions from Highway 1 eastbound to 2.55 kilometers south of Highway 457 with restriction 5.2 meters, speed restriction 60 kilometers per hour. Flag persons in attendance, one lane traffic signed and marked, reduced speed as posted, and watch for equipment and persons working. Seal coating on Highway 459, both directions from Highway 1 to Highway 10 with restriction 3.7 meters. Be prepared to stop. Daylight only. Flag persons in attendance. Fresh oil, loose stones, one lane traffic signed and marked. Reduce speed as posted. Watch for equipment and persons working. Construction on Highway 468, both directions from Highway 1 to 1.5 kilometers south of Junction Highway 1 with restriction 5.2 meters. Speed restriction 60 kilometers per hour. Flag persons in attendance, one lane traffic signed and marked. Reduce speed as posted. 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Taking a look at traffic for the city of Winnipeg, an update, southbound Main Street past Seaforth Avenue. Emergency crews have cleared. All lanes are now open for traffic. Northbound Pembina approaching Jesse. MVC has cleared. All lanes are now open for traffic. Eastbound, westbound Church Avenue. All eastbound lanes, all westbound lanes. Eastbound Painted Bike Lane, westbound Painted Bike Lane, north side sidewalk of Church between Fife Street to Bunting Street will be closed for street construction from August 25th until the 28th. Please use alternate routes. And that has been your road report on NCIFM.
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1: How high's the water, mama? 2 feet high and rising. How high's the water, papa? She said it's 2 feet high and rising. But we can make it to the road in a homemade boat, 'cause that's the only thing we got left that'll float. It's already over all the wheat notes, 2 feet high and rising.

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2: 6 o'clock Friday night. 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
3: Hey, everybody. 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
2: 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We're going to tell you a little later on in the show why we feel so special. And a big shout-out to Debbie from Saguin. Yeah. We're not going to say anything more because this is fantastic. Oh. We got to post the pictures and everything.
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2: 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Next round, 7:40. 8 o'clock, 8:20 and 8:40. 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
1: Oh, hello, hello, hello. 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
2: Got somebody across the lake in the house.
1: Oh, yes.
3: You must have a secret line you call in on.
1: Yeah. Oh, I couldn't get on last Friday, but I'm back.
3: You are back, my friend. And what are we playing for you?
1: Oh, Stuart lost in you.
2: Okay, we'll get that on for you, and let's do some shout-outs, man.
1: Oh, I just want to say a shout-out to everyone listening, and then shout-out my mom. I love you, Mom. And then shout-out my bro, Tremian, my bro Ashley and I. And I want to say shout-out to you guys, and then I think that's it. I love you guys.
2: Oh, bye,
3: love
2: catch you, bro.
3: Too.
1: Yep, spin it. 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
5: Hi there.
1: Hi, who's this?
5: John Lee Schweiger.
1: Yeah, I figured that. I heard that. Long time no hear.
5: Yeah, no kidding.
2: Holy smokes, OCN's treating you good?
5: You bet.
2: So, what are we going to party to tonight?
5: Let me make you have George Strait three drinks behind.
2: Oh, yeah, we can get that on for you.
5: Wow.
1: Okay, and what about your shout-outs?
5: Shout-outs going out to the OCN Sniper Soccer Club, my brothers, and Tasha, and Rich, Ed, Spencer, Lester, and that's it, I think.
1: Well, it's so good to hear from you.
5: Yes, you guys do.
2: All right, well, enjoy the rest of your weekend, buddy.
5: You as well. Swagger out.
1: Yeah, I was waiting for that. Yeah.

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0: for one chief and four counselors is coming up on Monday, August 31st. The nominations and public forum have already taken place, and you can vote during advanced polls on August 24th or Election Day on August 31st at Murdo Clee Hall from 9 a.m. to 9 p.m. The Opipanipiwin Cree Nation 2026 election, Monday, August 31st. For full details, contact Electoral Officer Laura Baker at 204-374-2271.
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7: Just vibes, this guy.
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6: Yes, I would like to request Morgan Wallen, Been By Now.
7: Okay, and we'll do that for you. Who you want to shout out, man?
6: I'd like to send a shout out to my family in Winnipeg here. I'd like to send a shout out to my dad working in Ontario, working hard. And I'd like to send out a shout out to my homies on doing big time. And I'd like to send a shout out to you guys as well.
7: No, right on, Isaiah. We'll play it for you. Have a great weekend.
6: 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You too, guys.
5: Bye. 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And 2 years. 2 years.
7: Holy, you gotta stay stubborn like those Ojibwees and Crees.
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11: Hi, oh my God, I made it on. Hi, how are you?
12: And who are we speaking to?
11: My name's Sonia.
12: Hey there. Well, welcome. I'm glad you made it through.
11: Hey, I'm glad I did too. How have you guys been? How's your summer?
13: Oh, exciting. Having a good time taking your call so far. You want to add to it or what?
11: Yes, I wouldn't mind if you have time for a shout out or two.
12: Of course. It's your show, so you tell us what you'd like to hear, and then you do the shout outs.
11: Hey, you know what? I'd like to hear family tradition. What's his name there? You know that guy. Everybody knows him.
13: That one.
11: Him.
13: Yeah.
11: You know that guy, right?
12: Yeah, that's a total Friends on Friday track right there. Everybody
11: exactly.
12: knows it.
11: Everybody loves it, right? Yeah. And then a shout out to my sisters, Fan and Flora. They're twins. And their husbands, they're both Kevin.
12: That's wild.
11: I know. It's crazy. And they got married on the same day, too. So.
12: Was it like one big family wedding? Or do they have it in two different places?
11: No, it was one big wedding.
12: I love that. That's fun.
13: It sounds
11: fun. It was so beautiful. I don't even remember it, but it was beautiful.
12: It was

0: And that means it was a good party.
1: One of them. Anybody else, Sonia?
2: Yeah, shout out to my mom, my dad, my kids, and to my hubby, Peter.
0: All right, are we blowing smooches to your hubby?
2: Not right now. I'm just kidding. Not payday today, so next week, Friday.
0: It's not payday. Man's he's only getting smooches on payday.
2: Yeah, that's how we roll.
1: Holy heck, this Sonia.
0: I love that. That's funny. Okay,
2: I'm just kidding. But yeah. I love you.
0: Bye, Sonia.
1: Bye.
0: She was fun.
1: That was a lot of fun.

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0: On NCIFM.
2: 6 o'clock hour. 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

0: Why'd you say it like that?
1: Come on. He's trying to mess me up. He's pronouncing it all different ways to throw me off.
0: No, you killed it, honestly.
1: He's like, Manasawin, Manunuin. I was like,
0: Manawawaw.
1: Like, stop it.
0: It's written right here. Yeah, read that.
1: Keep your calls coming in. 204-788-1055. Toll free 1-877-624-8255. Those are the digits to get through to the show. You'll be able to do your shout outs and you get to pick the music because it is your party. We are just here to make it happen.
0: Like V Moore wants to send her shout out to the honey Brent Daniels. I just want you to know that you are loved, appreciated, and always on my mind. You're my favorite person and my and my biggest smile. I love you, baby, and I can't wait to see you. Big smooches to you. Love your honey, Victoria. Keep up the good work, guys.
1: Katie Chask, shout out to my son, EJ, and my mom, Charlene. We're listening to Friends on Friday while looking for evening yard sales. Oh, that's fun. Oh, that sounds like a good night. And it's beautiful out.
0: Oh, good luck on those deals. Hey, we also got Shirley C. Skye shouting out the bro Tyson, the nephews Layden and Jamal. And to everyone who's listening with them this evening, looking at each other, stay tight. To everyone in wait, who's listening, have a good evening. Stay safe. Oh, and to Wang, too. Can't forget you, bro, babe.
1: Serena Flett, I'd like to send a shout out to my family, Glenn Kimberly, and June Buggy Flett, and my fellow co-workers at the OCN and Big Eddie Youth Centers, Devin, Tariana, Nina, Sheldon, Drevin, Cadence, Hunter, and Cynthia. Also, everyone listening, have a good weekend.
0: Bobby Joe Moore giving a shout out to the daughter. Oh, wow, I've never seen this name before.
1: Zoya?
0: Zoya? Wow. I would have not known how to say that.
1: I think. I only have a girlfriend named Zoya. It's spelled a little different, but that's...
0: Zoya? Maybe. That's even cooler. shout out to the daughter, Zoya Moore. I love you, my baby, and I missed you too, my girl, coming from Bobby Joe Moore.
1: Tess L. Hardy, shout out to my love, Jay Bone. I love you, baby.
0: We also got Beardy Jupiter shouting out everyone listening, especially to all the fam and friends out there, sending shout outs to mom and auntie and cousin and brother traveling on the road right now, heading back to Winnipeg for back to school shopping. Valerie, Norma, Alamar, Marius, safe travels and stay safe. Eko sane.
1: Car. Sorry. Carol. Calus Doris. Happy Friday, everyone. Shout out to my baby, Miss Shine. Can't wait to see you. Hookum loves you. Hi, Mommy, Daddy, Kendra Trent. Thank you.
0: Cassandra Sartran. Hello to the spirit of Manitoba, Friends on Friday. Sending shout outs to the good friend, Montana Travers. We love you and miss you for life. Big smooches. Have a happy Friday. Stay safe.
1: Eileen Alexandra, yay, Friday, sending a shout out to Mendoza. I love you, boo.
0: Holly Red Fox sending a shout out to the brother Wind Diesel and the Stranger family and everyone who's listening. Have a good weekend, all. Big smooch to the honey, Big Jame.
1: All right, so we're all giddy and happy because we've had a lot of sugar.
0: No, we have.
1: We've got the most beautiful cake. If you were listening to us last week, mm-hmm. We got a shout out from
0: D Sweet Treats.
1: Yeah, D Sweet Treats. And they brought us a cake all the way from Saguin, a coffee crisp cake. OMG.
0: Oh,
1: it is
0: God.
1: So good. It's chocolate and it's got lots of chocolate and it's so tasty. And then her icing, it's like a coffee chocolate icing. It is fabulous. Best cake ever.
0: It is light. It's just the right amount of sweet, you know, because chocolate can sometimes be a little overpowering, but blah, blah, blah.
1: Especially with the icing, right? And mm-hmm. You're right about that. It's not overly sweet, but if you like icing, oh, it's good. It's very good.
0: Aw, thank you, Debbie, for bringing the family over. Brought one of the little lifers of Friends on Friday.
1: Molly. So we appreciate you coming down here to...

0: Winnipeg from Saugeen, and bringing us this fabulous cake.
1: And also the Oreo cookies that were up.
0: D-Sweet Treats.
1: At Saugeen.
0: In Saugeen. Yeah, so Saugeen. Check her out. She's on Facebook. It's good if you need a cake. We're going to be happy all day. All night. We're going to just get more giddy because there's a lot of sugar going on. Yeah.

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1: I want to hear Tanya Tucker, Ernest Bonilla, Steve
0: Rowe. 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
6: 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It's pretty unpredictable these days. 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Don't wait until it's too late for your roof. 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
7: Hi, this is Gracie calling from Winnipeg. Can I make a shout out?
8: Yeah, for sure, girl. It's your show. Who are you shouting out?
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9: Cross Your Heart Phoenix?
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9: Oh, okay, that's your song. Okay. Okay, anybody else?
7: No, just talking
9: to
7: myself.
9: Oh, well, that's deadly, too. Thank you so much, Gracie.
7: Thank you.
8: And we're giving you smooches, too. Did you hear that little one with the smooch right there?
9: Oh, my God. What the heck? That was so cute.
8: It's Friends on Friday on NCI. One more for you, too, boo. Mwah.

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